0: Hey, yo, what's up? I'm Chauncey Black.
1: I'm Levi Little.
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1: 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Cheer. Peace.

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0: feel like it's one of those old school rocket launches. We have liftoff tonight at this very moment. 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And whether this is your very first time tuning in, welcome, or you've been here for years, even decades, thank you for checking in tonight. I've got a great show ahead, starting with these special dedications. We call them oral expressions.
1: 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I'm calling from Lacey, Washington. I would just like to send an oral expression to Jericho in Indianapolis, Indiana, and send my unconditional love.
2: Hi, this is Elizabeth Patterson calling from Wichita, Kansas. This message goes out to Andrew in San Antonio, Texas. I just want to say I love you, babe, and I can't wait to see you.
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0: want to throw out an oral expression to my love, Katie Harrison, in Anchorage, Alaska. 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Thank you for putting up with me.
1: 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I love you so much. You're very kind, and I hope you have a very good night.
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1: Yes, I'd like to leave with all of this question.
2: Sure, let's do it. What's your name?
1: Victor.
2: What's up, Victor? Who's on your mind tonight?
1: Oh, my wife. I'm calling from Lubbock, Texas, and I just wanted to tell her that I love her. She's a real champ. I mean, she got through the cancer and everything, so she's doing good now. I just want to let her know that I love her.
2: Victor, that's an amazing story. That makes me so happy. What's your wife's name?
1: Dimitri.
2: And you know, she's very strong, but one reason she got through it, Victor, I know it's because you were by her side the entire way. So make sure you take credit for that, my friend. You helped her along the way.
1: Okay, thank you.
2: I appreciate you for listening in Lubbock, and give your wife a big hello from me as well. Appreciate you both listening.
1: I love the slow jams. I wait for Sunday to listen to them, so thank you.
2: Oh, Victor, you made my night, man. Thank you so much. Thanks for the good news. We love it when we hear good news, so I'm celebrating with you and your beautiful wife.
1: Thank you very much.

0: There is a special phone number that exists that dials right into the Sunday Night Slow Jam studio. Get ready to take that down. Get ready to lock that in your phone. I'll give that phone number to you in just about 30 seconds.
1: This is Selena from Independence, Kansas, and I was just calling to tell Eugene that I love you and I'm so grateful for you.
2: Hey, my name is Joel. I'm from Lake Stevens, Washington. I got an oral expression for Patricia Zach, my wifey, my soulmate, love my life. I love you, baby. You know I love those toes. I love your fingers and everything in between.
3: This is Emmy calling out of San Diego. This oral expression is for my sisters, Annalise and Leilani. It's us against the world, and we're in this together. I love you.
4: Mwah. Kim from Tucson, Arizona. Alyssa, happy birthday in Great Falls, Montana. We love you.
0: All right, if you're ready, here comes that phone number, 877-209-0631. 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You can record your oral expression, and we'll do our very best to get it on tonight or ASAP on a future show. This is Sunday Night Slow Jams. This hour is brought to you by Atlantic Records, presenting Kalani and Usher. Should

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1: My name is V. I'm calling from Central Texas, and I'm sending an apology to Money Train. I'm so sorry, baby, for the way that I've been acting. I love you so much, and I want you to know that I'm never going anywhere. I love you so much, Daddy. I can't wait to talk to you.
2: I'm Cody, calling out of Austin, Texas. I just want to say sorry to Jade and Danielle Rodriguez out of New Braunfels. I just want to say sorry. I miss you and the kids. I love you guys. I just want you to be happy, and I'm always here for you if you ever need me.
3: This is Missy from Vancouver, Washington. This is going out to Mikey. Baby, I am so sorry I couldn't make it. I miss you so much. I love you. I will explain the next time we get to talk. But no, I love you so, so much.
4: Hey there, this is Miguel. Just calling from Yakima, Washington. I just want to say sorry to my baby girl, Nerelli. Thank you.

Hey, what's good, y'all? This is Joe, and tonight is made just for you. So make sure the lights are low, you're wearing something comfortable, and sipping your favorite drink. Because my boy R-Dub is taking care of the rest. It's Sunday night, Slow J.

0: thinking about it today. Social media was designed to bring people together, but it's done just the opposite. Sunday night slow jams, absolutely designed to bring us closer, and continues to. Every Sunday night, the world comes together. Finally, we can block all of the drama, all of the chaos out. We can get together. We can concentrate on love, some great music, and some amazing conversation. Welcome to Sunday Night Slow Jams.
1: This is Brianna from Tucson, Arizona, and I'm sending an oral expression out to Samuel or Luca. I just wanted to let you know that I love you, and regardless of where we stand right now and everything going on, that you always have my heart, and my phone is always open to you, and I hope you had a wonderful day.
2: Hello, this is Lexi Mota from Lincoln, Nebraska. This oral expression goes out to Xavier. I just wanted to express just how much I love you, and I miss you even more. My soul needs your soul to exist. I'll see you soon.
3: Mwah. This is Grant from Springfield, Illinois, sending out an oral expression to Dixie. I love you. I'm sorry I get annoyed, and I'm glad you put up with me. Thank you.
4: My name is Lala Cardenas from Yakima, Washington, and I want to send an oral expression to my love, Zachary. I wish you were here. I wish I could have another day with you. I love you, and I miss you.
0: 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We'll give you some computer love and more Sunday Night Slow Jams and some very special requests when we return in just a few seconds. My name's R-Dub. 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
1: Hi, I want to send a message to my husband.
2: All right, let's send your husband an oral expression tonight. 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
1: Hi, my name's Olivia.
2: Hello, Olivia. Where are you calling from?
1: I'm calling from Northern California, Brentwood.
2: All right, Olivia, who's your husband? What's his name?
1: His name is Hector.
2: All right, Olivia, I'm going to let you take over the show and let Hector know. Tell Hector, whisper sweet nothings into his ear. Whatever you want to do, Olivia, it's all on you. Okay, are you ready?
1: Okay, great, yes.
2: This is a big responsibility here, okay?
1: Okay.
2: All right, Olivia, you're on. Go ahead.
1: Hi, I just want to say, tell my husband, Hector, thank you so much for being such a good husband, a good father to our daughter, Alina. We love you. We appreciate you. Thank you for working hard and for everything you do for us. I love you.
2: Oh, Olivia, with a perfect execution. Thank you so much for checking in with us tonight. I appreciate you.
1: Thank you. All right. Have a good night.
2: Take care now.
1: Bye.
2: Bye-bye.

Sunday night slow jams continue. These are online expressions from slowjams.com. That's our website. Nicole from Miguel tonight, San Antonio, Texas. I love you always and forever. And I'm your ride or die. Here's long distance love from Tucson, Arizona. Irva checking in for Chavez in Victorville, California. I love you and I'm thinking about you. And from Andrea to Jaden in Lincoln, Nebraska, my love for you. Stay strong no matter what. Long distance love from Art in Bastrop, Texas, for Regina in Hollister, California. No matter how far away from each other we are, Sunday night slow jams always brings us closer. Stephanie for Eddie in Las Vegas, Nevada. Please give us another chance. I love you always and forever. Justin and Teresa in Colorado Springs, Colorado. Ian's in Seattle, Washington for Emery in Scottsdale, Arizona. Daphne and Martine checking in Redding, California. Tonight we'll say hello and goodnight to Abby in Bakersfield, California, sending long-distance love for Sebastian in Porterville. And finally, Summer and Lucas in Yakima, Washington. You can leave an online expression tonight or anytime during the week. Just head over to slowjams.com. 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We'll check the apology line when we come back with another full hour of Sunday night slow jams on this incredible radio station right after this. 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Oops.

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1: Hello, yes, my name is Jared Ross, and I'm from Wichita Falls, Texas, and I just want to give a shout-out to my daughter, Mila Elaine, and tell her how sorry I am and how I haven't been the father I promised to be, but I promise things are changing, baby girl. I've accepted the Lord back in my life, and I promise you everything is changing for you and for the glory of God and for our family.
2: Hi, this is Destiny. I'm calling from Beaverton, Oregon, and this message is for Reggie. I just want to apologize for all the things I said earlier. I love you. I miss you. I'm counting down the days until I can see you again. I just want you to come home and come back to me.
3: 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I just want to call and tell my wife, Eloisa, I'm sorry. I love you.

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0: tonight, like we do every Sunday night, we're going to do our very, very best to get as many oral expressions on the air as physically possible. If you can see how fast and furious we're working behind the scenes. If you did call in tonight and leave a message, or if you emailed us and you don't hear your oral expression, thank you for your patience. We'll do our very best to get it on ASAP, even if that means a future show.
1: Hi, this is Rochelle from Tulsa, Oklahoma. I want to send an oral expression to Jamel. I want to let you know that I love you and I miss you. I'll be here waiting for you to get

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1: Hello, this is Valeria from San Antonio, Texas. I just wanted to give my baby an oral expression tonight. I want to let you know, Michael, that I'm waiting for you, and that after 10 years, I still feel the same type of love I felt and the same butterflies I felt when I saw you the first time.
2: This is Mark from Sacramento, California, and I want to send an oral expression to my girl, Patricia Green. I love her, and I thank her for standing by my side and just being there since 2005 all the way live.
3: This is CJ from Little Rock, Arkansas. This is for my baby, Warri Raymond. I miss you. I love you. Have a good night.
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1: Hi, this is Shalon from Puyallup, Washington, calling to give the oral expression to Prentice in Hair Long, California. Long Hair, California, I'm sorry. I would like to say I love you and I miss you. I would also like to give him a good night kiss. I love you. Have a great night.
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0: 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From Larry to Miranda, slow jamming 5 nights a week in Las Vegas, Nevada. I love you, and I appreciate you more than you know. Trisha's in Modesto, California for Isaiah and Turlock. I love you, and I'm glad you're home. From Connie to Raymond in Victoria, Texas, I'll always love you with all of my heart, even through our ups and downs. 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Here's long distance love from Parrish in Salem, Oregon for Vic in Lompoc, California. Love you and I miss you and I can't wait to see you. Brittany and Jordan in Midland, Texas. I love you endlessly and forever. Heather and David checking in Alamogordo, New Mexico. Erica and Brianna in Sacramento, California tonight. From Mercedes to Clark in Portland, Oregon. Nikki's in Gulfport, Mississippi, sending love to JD in Houston tonight. And from Alice to Rebecca in Tulsa, Oklahoma. She's thinking about you. My name is R-Dub. Fourth and final hour of the show kicks off in just a few seconds. A lot of unfinished business to take care of. Your oral expressions, your requests. We'll check the apology line. You know, it's never too late to say I'm sorry. It all happens next, right here on this incredible radio station. Stay close. We're not even close to being done tonight. We'll get into more Sunday night slow jams in just a few seconds.
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1: This is Lucinda Sargent from actually Galesburg, Illinois. King, I'm very, very sorry for everything we've been through in the last 3 years or better. Please forgive me, and I hope we can work this out.
2: Hey, my name is KJ Roseberry. I'm from Bemidji, Minnesota. This goes out to my ex, Shell. I love you. I miss you. I'm sorry. I hope you can forgive me. I love you.
3: Hi, this is Paulina. I would like to send an apology to my kids in Minnesota, my kids in Oklahoma. I'm calling from Okmulgee, Oklahoma, and I'd just like to apologize for anything I've ever did in our lives that messed you up. I do love you, and I miss you guys very much.
4: Sweetheart, I've been trying so hard to get over you.

0: tonight when you call us, drop your name and identify yourself, obviously. And don't forget your location. I want you to brag on your hometown a little bit. So your name, your city and state. Tell us who's on your mind and then pour your heart out with an oral expression just like this.
1: This is Malia. I want to send an oral expression to Martha Maxine. I'm from Wichita, Kansas, and I just want to let her know that she means everything to me.
2: I'm Katara calling from Milwaukee. I want to say goodnight to Damo and Ozaki. I love you, and I can't wait till you come home.
3: Hey, this is Corey Bowman from Danville, Illinois. I would like to give an oral expression to my mother, Charmaine Bowman. She just passed away yesterday. It was the worst day of my life, but I just want to tell you, I'll never forget you, Mom. I know you're always watching over me, and I'm thankful to have 38 years with you.
4: Hi, my name is Tiffany. I'm calling from Brookport, Mississippi. I want to tell my old man, Terry, that I love him, and I wish us many more years to go. I love you, baby.
0: If you're ready to kiss him through the phone, now is the time. 877-209-0631. We're ready for your goodnight kisses as we close out tonight's Sunday Night Slow Jams in just a few seconds.
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1: My name is Terry. I'm calling from Berlin, New Mexico.
2: Hey, Terry, who's on your mind tonight? Who are you thinking about?
1: My love, Frank.
2: Okay, I want you to express yourself to Frank tonight. 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

0: Amanda Seals. I'm calling from Tulare, California. 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I love you so much. Mwah. Good night.
1: This is Chapo from Austin, Texas. I want to give my wife, Paige Alexander Starr, a big old kiss goodnight. I love you, baby, and sweet dreams.
2: Hi, this is Tamisha Young from Kankakee, Illinois. I would just like to say goodnight to my love, my everything, my son, Michael James Young, who is no longer here with us. I love you and I miss you so, so, so much. Mommy loves you. Mwah.
3: My name is Julianne from Mount Corner, South Carolina. I'm sending a big kiss to the love of my life, Natty. I love you. Los Angeles, California. Love you so much, babe. And I hope you have a good night. Mwah.
4: 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I hope to see you tomorrow night. You see, there's a whole bunch of radio stations that air our weeknight version of Slow Jams Monday through Thursday. And if this station isn't one of them, hey, just contact them and say, hey, I want R-Dub every night. You let them know. We'll try to make it happen for you. In the meantime, I wish you nothing but health, wealth, a whole bunch of happiness, and always, always, always love in your life. My name is R-Dub. You've been listening to Sunday Night Slow Jams. Good night. 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
5: When you need somebody to help you, you want somebody with that dog in them. I'm talking about that dog in them. You ever hear the expression? Like you ain't got that dog in you. If you gotta fight, you better have a dog with you. If you gotta fight, you gotta have a dog with you. 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He got that dog in him. And he gonna fight. 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And you know what he gonna try to do.

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0: It's Dee Dee in the morning on G100, and it's time to get the girls together. 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
5: 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Gotta have top dog with you. 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And you know what he gonna try to do.

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5: 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I'm talking about that dog in them. You ever hear the expression? 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Gotta have Top Dog with you. He got that dog in him. And he gonna fight. 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And you know what he gonna try to do. He gonna

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4: 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I'm talking about that dog in them. You ever hear the expression? Like you ain't got that dog in you. If you gotta fight, you better have a dog with you. If you gotta fight, you gotta have a dog with you. Gotta have top dog with you. He got that dog in him. 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He gonna fight to the end. And you know what he gonna try to do. He gonna try to fight.

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0: 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Hey, what's up? 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

0: Jay Cruz, Trey G, and comedian J.J. Williamson.
1: Yay.
0: All right, listen, everyone is here. What is today? It is Monday.
2: Oh.
0: It is Monday, June 29th.
1: Mm-hmm.
2: Love that.
1: Happy New Year.
0: I know it.
1: Happy Kwanzaa.
0: We 6 months gone.
1: For real, already, man.
3: That's crazy.
0: What is going on the earth? Spinning fast. All right, here it is, Monday, June 29th, National Waffle Iron Day.
2: Yeah.
1: Yes, I got one.
3: A what?
0: You got a waffle iron?
1: Yes.
3: What is that?
0: It's a waffle iron. Like you
1: make waffle. Make waffle.
3: Mm-hmm.
1: You just pour it on the thing, close it up.
3: Got it. I thought it was like an actual iron for like clothes, but it's called a waffle.
1: No.
3: Waffle.
4: You pour the batter in there, and it just make the waffle for you.
1: You ever been to Waffle House?
3: I got it. Got it. Got it.
1: Okay.
4: Got it. Damn. Well, damn. You the one that know what it is.
3: I know what I got it.
1: Okay, man. I got it. You got this.
0: All right. It is please take my children to work day.
3: Please. Who wants to take my kids to work?
4: Somebody,
3: I'd love to see it.
4: Somebody baby at work right now.
1: Right now. Right now. Look at him. He just walked by. Hey, don't you unplug that?
3: I hope you don't.
0: Let me see. It is hug. It's hug holiday today.
3: Yeah. Hug. Ooh,
0: I didn't say thug holiday.
1: Hug. Holiday.
3: That'd be the worst thing for Didi.
1: Can I have a hug?
3: A hug holiday where you had to hug people? That's like a nightmare.
4: She hate hugging.
0: I do.
3: That's
0: I hate
3: like a nightmare
0: it.
3: For
0: don't
3: you,
0: touch
3: girl.
0: Me a lot. Don't touch me.
3: Not a lot.
0: It's a National Camera Day.
1: Oh.
3: Shut up. I like it. They're everywhere.
0: You know what they were saying? Isn't that sad? Y'all realize that Kodak, remember Kodak used to be like camera people and they were saying how they went out of business because they didn't stay up with the times.
2: That's a rapper.
3: Oh, they tried to stay with that manual.
0: Yep. They said they didn't stay up. Yep. It's International Mud Day.
2: Yeah.
3: I come from you come from that mud.
0: Yep, yep.
3: You know what I'm saying?
0: All right, let's celebrate birthdays. Here we go. Happy birthday goes out to basketball player Kawhi Leonard celebrating.
1: The quiet one.
4: Yeah.
0: Rapper Sauce Walker celebrating a birthday.
4: Shout out H-Town.
3: Hey. Him and Drake going through it.
0: And that's it.
1: That's it?
0: Yep.
1: Hey, shout out. I want to say a happy birthday to my homegirl, Deborah Davis, man. She beat that charge, man, so she would not be in jail.
4: What?
1: But she beat the charge.
0: That's what's up. What does Deborah beat?
1: She used to take alternators out of cars.
3: That's what's up, man.
4: Deborah sounds like she got some rough hands.
1: Yeah,
4: boy.
1: Strong. Hey, I take care because I push her cubicles back for her.
0: Oh, cubicles.
1: Cubicles, right.
3: Yeah, because you said
1: I heard me, boy. You silly.
5: Sorry, Dad.
0: All right. You know, we kicked the show off with early morning memes.
5: He got me, boy.
0: Well, this was an interesting meme. I had to find it online real quick because I don't know where my phone is. But mine just says this. I hate when older people say, "You're too young to be tired." Well, all right, Margaret. You too old to be alive, but here we are.
3: Oh, damn. Shots fired.
4: That's a little mean.
0: That's messed up, though, ain't it?
4: Margaret.
3: Wow.
4: Margaret.
3: Sheesh. All right, here we go. I'm a dad. If you are a dad and you need a joke, I got one. You could use this one. I keep all my dad jokes.
1: You keep them all?
3: You just messed up with my timing.
1: Oh, okay. Go ahead.
3: Stop. I keep all my dad jokes in a database.
1: Boom.
3: Database.
0: You know what?
3: That was all his fault. You messed it up the first time with a better JJ. You messed
1: Bless
3: it up.
1: Your heart.
3: I keep him in a database.
4: I got one on this motivational Monday. Mine says, "Good morning. I don't got no motivational words today. Swing on them if they play with you."
0: I know that's
4: right.
0: That's
4: a swing.
3: You talking
4: on
3: about
4: them.
3: Hers being? Yeah, you keep fighting people.
4: Swing on them if they play with you.
1: Yeah, that's Didi.
0: All right, let's go.
1: All right, go. Here we go. A chick will sex you while you got a girl, but when she get a man, she faithful. No, I'm outside. Don't make me blow this horn.
3: That's funny.
4: Don't make me blow this horn.
0: Hey, man. Oh, that's hilarious. That's how we kick the show off with early morning memes, everybody. Now, coming up this morning on this Monday is Money Making Monday. So, of course, get ready for Ash Cash. He's got some great financial tips for you. Plus, comedian D-Ray Davis will be pulling up on us.
4: Hey,
0: we got that.
4: All right.
0: And we got some money for you with our $1,000 mini game. Here we go. It's about to be a great day and a great week, y'all. It's Didi in the morning.
3: Uh-huh.

0: When I say one call, you say that's all. One call.
1: That's all.
0: One call.
1: That's all.
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1: That's all.
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1: Watch Ken go!
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1: You get used to it.
2: Here's another DD's Date Fail.
3: All right, you guys. Yep, it's Chris on the line. Yep, he wants to be on DD's Date Fail. Hey, Chris.
4: Chris.
5: Yeah, I'm calling in because I need some advice. I'm feeling real.
3: All right, well, tell me what's going on. Tell all of us what's going on. What happened? You met somebody. She didn't call you back. Give us the details. How you met, where you went, what happened, and tell everything that you can think of, Chris, because everybody leaves something out. But tell me everything. Yeah, come on.
5: Nah, I got you. So I was on Tinder, you know, doing the thing that you normally do. You swipe left, not really finding anybody that, you know, fit my speed. But then I saw this girl, Ayla, and I don't know something about her. She was pretty all get out. So I said, you know, I'm swiping right on this one. Like, I got you. And, man, she already swiped right on me. So I was excited. And so I was like, okay, I got to take her out. But I didn't want to be too excited. So I waited like a day. And then I just hit her up and said, hey, let me take you out, you know, on me. And so we linked up. I took her to the batting cages and took her to mini golf. And by the way,
3: Chris, are you moving around, Chris? Like, are you in the bed? Are you turning around? Like, what are you doing? I need you to really talk to me. You sound like you're doing some other things.
6: And I ain't gonna lie, I swear, I hear some eggs scrambling.
3: All right, so go ahead, Chris.
6: Okay.
5: I mean, she was smiling all day, like just cheating hard. And I thought to myself, yeah, I got this one. And she was doing good. I asked if she was having a fun time. She said, yeah. And I thought everything was great. And so I called her, like, maybe a day or so later, and nothing. So I'm like, you know, I ain't going to be too pressed. Like, maybe she doing something. She might have a job or something like that. Ain't nothing to worry about. Called her the next day. Nothing. Sent her a text. Nothing. And I'm just like, did that make sense? Like, was I too thirsty? Was I too fast? I thought we was having a good time. Mm-hmm. She was smiling the whole time. We was having great, you know, I'm just kind of at a loss.
3: Okay, all right. So everybody, we are talking to Chris, who went on a date with a girl named, what's her name you said? Danayla?
5: Yeah.
3: Danayla, and he met her on Tinder. Okay.
6: All right, now, Chris, let me ask you something, man. Were you, this is the first date now, when y'all were having fun at mini golf and batting cage, now, were you too competitive and you did not let her win? Because women like that, you need to let them win sometimes.
5: I wasn't too competitive. She was pretty good at the mini golf. Like, she had done that before. I was cheering her on. I said, you know, I even hit the, you know, mat moves on. I was like, oh, yeah, you know, let me help you adjust your swing a little bit. You know, I wasn't too creepy with her. I was just like, yeah, you know, gave her a good amount of distance, gave her some space when she needed it. It was all good,
3: Chris. You sure now? Because we always say this. People always try to tell us, oh, I don't know. I didn't do anything. I didn't do this. You paid for everything?
5: Yeah, I paid for everything.
3: Okay, you pause now.
1: Yeah, think about it. That's all.
3: Did you complain about paying for it? Because you know that would be a turnoff.
5: You know how we'd be making jokes. So I'd be like, uh-oh. You know, I was just like, whoo.
3: Chris, a woman hates a cheap man. So wait,
1: I can't even joke about it. Man, this batting cages are expensive.
3: No, you can't.
1: I can't joke about it.
3: No, not on a first date.
1: I guess you're right.
5: Nothing like that.
3: Okay.
6: Let me ask you, man, were you dressed appropriately? Well, how was that outfit? Were you late? Was your cologne too loud?
3: Did you talk too much?
5: No, the fit was clean. I was smelling good. I wasn't in my Sunday best, but I was in, you know, like, nice little formal.
6: Okay.
5: You know, the business casual with the button up, you know, some nice jeans, the shoes was rocking.
6: I was just going to ask you about those shoes, because women do look down at their feet immediately. Let me ask you this.
5: Always got the shoes on lock.
6: What about when you pulled up, did she see your car? Was your car on point? Was it clean? Was it dirty on the inside? I mean.
5: Car was clean.
3: He don't know. Okay. All right. You know what, Chris? I'm done. This is like pulling teeth. All right. Listen. All right. What we're going to do is this. We're going to call her. Okay. We're going to call this woman again. Danayla was her name. And when we call her, you got to be quiet. We're going to do that next, everybody. We got to find out what's going on with Chris and this girl. Yes. My goodness.
1: I think it's assuming that he was going to go on a second date, maybe.
3: And that's why she's not calling back?
1: Maybe.
3: And she thought that he didn't call in time? What are you saying?
1: I don't know. No, I'm saying he assumed, I can't wait to the second date, remember? Oh. Maybe that, she was like,
3: maybe
1: you ain't getting no second date.
3: Well, that's what he wants to know, why she won't go on a second date and won't answer his calls. We're going to find all of that out next. It's DD in the morning.
7: Another one.
8: Another banger.
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0: It's Dee Dee in the morning. You already know it's all about date fail. Y'all know we were talking to Chris. Chris said he met a girl. They matched on Tinder, right? Chris, you said her name was Danayla, right? Chris.
1: Yeah, Danayla.
0: He liked her smile. You said you guys had a great time. And then after you guys went to a batting cage or something?
1: Yeah, we went to the batting cages, we did mini golf, and she was smiling the whole time, like, had me mesmerized. I thought she was good.
2: I wanted to ask you this. Are you unathletic?
3: Was
2: she unimpressed with your athleticism? Maybe that's what it was?
4: That's a good one.
1: Now, come on now. Athleticism with the mini golf and the batting cage. I know how to swing that wood, you know what I'm saying? Like,
2: Good answer.
0: Did he just say he swing? Okay, let me keep it moving. Then I'll tell you what, Chris. I hope you didn't say that on the date. Maybe
4: I'll
0: that's
4: tell
0: why.
4: You.
0: If you said
1: I didn't say that. On the
0: okay,
1: date.
0: I was getting ready to say because if you were sitting there playing mini golf and said, "Are you see how I swing this wood?" I don't know if I would call.
2: Dee Dee, you know damn well you would.
0: You're right. All right, listen, Chris, we're gonna call Danayla. Be quiet. Don't say nothing. Let's see what happens. Here we go.
5: Hello.
0: Hi, is Danayla there?
5: This is she.
0: All right. All right. Hey, Danayla, how you doing?
5: I'm good. How are you doing?
0: It's Dee Dee in the morning from the radio station, along with, let's see, J. Cruz, Trey G, and comedian J.J. Williamson.
5: Okay. What's up?
0: What's up? All right. Well, we are calling from the station to talk to you about a date you went on. I don't know if you listen to us or not, but we should do. But if you don't, you will after this. Okay, but listen, here's the deal. We wanted to know about you went on a date with somebody, and his name was Chris, and we just want to know how it went.
5: Okay, so he called y'all. Okay. The date within itself, it was good. He was sweet, kind of corny, but in a cute way. You know, it was cute, but I just kind of made the decision to kind of like... No, just do the date and kind of do my own thing after the fact.
2: Mm-hmm. Well, if you don't mind me asking, this is Jay Cruz. What did he do wrong? What happened? He seems like a solid guy.
5: See, I really wanted to avoid this, but since he went out of his way to call y'all and kind of put me on blast, I'm just going to be honest. Okay, so when we were on the date, he was trying to show, like, his family pictures of me and stuff, so he took it upon himself, which I thought was kind of weird, to FaceTime his uncle while we were on the date, right? Look at the phone. This is when it took a turn. Because when I looked at the phone, I recognized his uncle.
0: Wait. Uncle, and how old is the uncle then? Because if you recognize, you know, like how some families, you know, the uncle be like younger than the nephew.
4: Still be in college.
0: Yeah. So is it somebody you went to college, somebody young, somebody high school? Like, who is this person?
5: No, is it really his uncle? Me and his uncle used to be in a relationship.

0: Wait, hold on a second.
1: Wait, hold on a second. Chris, my bad. Danayla, I meant to tell you, Chris was on the line, too, when he called. He's on the phone. I meant to tell you that.
2: You meant to tell.
0: Nah, I got questions now. Hold up.
3: I ain't mad at you, Chris. I swear.
0: Uncle Terry ain't no sugar. Uncle Terry, a trick. Hey, yo, nah, hold up. Nah, I got some questions for you. My Uncle Terry don't mess around with nobody but hoes. So I need to know you got OnlyFans? Because that's the only way you could have been in contact with him, because he stay on OnlyFans. Like, what's going on here?
4: Chris, just because you couldn't afford the date and your uncle can pay my rent, don't say he a trick.
1: Oh, Danayla, that was a low blow. Danayla, that was a low.
2: You know she's keeping it 100, though.
1: D, that was a low blow.
2: She's keeping it real.
4: Yeah, and speaking of Uncle Terry, I'm at his house right now.
1: Oh!
4: So if there's anything that you want to say to him, you can say it right now.
2: No.
1: Ooh!
0: Tell Uncle Terry it's on blood when I see him.
1: Oh, come on. That's what it is.
0: That's cool.
2: Chris, that ain't his fault. He didn't know.
3: Right.
2: That's her fault.
1: And yours for FaceTiming.
2: Shut up!
4: Yes!
3: Yeah.
0: Man, all I'm trying to do is show off like a pretty girl. Like,
4: you went on a date with me, so why are you talking bad about him?
0: Yeah,
2: that was
0: before I knew
2: you
0: was out here
2: hoeing.
0: My bad.
2: Oh,
0: maybe you should have clarified that in
1: attendance.
2: No.
1: How's the uncle's house? If he got that kind of money paying your rent, is it big, Danayla?
4: Oh, look. It's big and it's big. That's all I'm going to say.
1: All right, this don't sound right. I'm going to let this go.
3: You know what, Chris? No, I'm going to give you some advice, man. Next date you go out, go with a Samsung or Android. Don't you FaceTime no more. Don't even get on WhatsApp.
1: No, you didn't.
2: I can't believe
1: Chris and Danayla, I could tell I was going to say we'll pay for it. We ain't going to do nothing. We're going to let this go. Because this took a turn.
2: This is a wrap.
1: It took a turn.
3: Matter of fact, should we pay for her and the uncle?
1: Nah, yeah, you're right. No, he got the money. He's a sugar daddy. Chris, good luck on Tinder. Be careful out there on Tinder. And Danayla, good luck with the uncle. Y'all give it up for Chris and Danayla.
2: Sheesh.
1: His date fail is Dee Dee in the morning.
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0: I got to stop that right now. Good morning, Dee Dee in the morning. Got to stop it because guess what? We got to get into our hot topics.
1: Well, stop it, friend.
0: I am stopping it, Trey. I'm stopping it. All right. Anyway, we got to get into it because did you hear what Jay-Z is about to do to Rihanna?
2: Mm-mm.
0: Or I should say with Rihanna.
1: Okay, yeah.
0: He's going to do something. Yep, they're doing something together. We got to tell you about it. Here we go.
3: If you're talking about it, Dee Dee's talking about it. Hot Topics on Dee Dee in the Morning.
0: 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So Barack Obama's out here talking about Donald Trump saying, you know what? You wouldn't trash talk me to my face.
2: Dang.
0: And we all like, huh?
4: If this, whoever you were talking about was in front of me, which has happened a couple of times, he don't talk like that. Because he knows better.
1: It ain't never
4: that. And I think there is that filter of the phone creates a situation both where people just say kind of crazy stuff that they would never say
1: with no consequences
4: to your face with no consequences.
1: Yeah.
0: Hold on. Barack Obama said he know better. What happened? Your Secret Service going to fight his Secret Service?
2: Shut up, damn.
0: What you mean?
2: Obviously, he don't know better because he keeps speaking on it, too.
1: Yeah.
2: You know what I'm saying? I wish you would check that. Even if he don't say it to your face, the fact that he says it and then is bold enough to see you in your face, smile in your face like nothing happened.
1: Yeah.
2: I wish you would at least say something to him about it.
0: What you want Barack Obama to say?
5: You want him to shove him next time he sees him?
2: I want him to at least press him. Like, hey, I ain't going to be laughing and kikiing with you at nobody's funeral. You know what I'm saying?
5: We're at an event, right?
2: Yeah.
5: Just
2: 'cause
5: we see,
2: We're going to have some serious conversation, and you're going to have to address this in my face in front of people.
0: Maybe Barack's leaving him alone because he knows something we don't know. Anybody heard the rumors about your president now? They're taking a special pill that's keeping him alive.
2: Oh, nah.
5: Oh,
2: what
5: I believe
2: in the world?
0: Y'all ain't heard this?
2: Hell nah.
0: Oh, my God. You. Hey, guess what? By Monday, y'all going to hear about it.
2: Oh, my.
0: No, it's all over. It's all over the... You seen it.
5: That man old. I don't even know how he's still...
0: It's not even about him being old. It really is about a pill that they claim...
2: A pill.
0: ...that has not been approved, and they've given it to a 79-year-old man in a high-up position they believe is him.
2: Yeah. Dee Dee, I can't do that with you.
5: Going to be living longer.
0: And
2: I,
0: it's supposed... Okay.
2: Because I can't do that with you, Dee Dee.
0: I'm going to find it. Let's move on, then, because you don't want to get into it. Let's talk about Jay-Z and Rihanna. What's the story?
5: So he is out here buying more stuff, Dee Dee. This time he is acquiring Rihanna's billion-dollar beauty empire. Not all of it, just some of it.
6: 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If this deal goes through, he and Rihanna would be direct co-owners of Fenty Beauty, as she still owns 50% of her company. 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Just for reference, LVMH does own luxury brands like Louis Vuitton, Christian Dior, Moet, and Hennessy.
0: Jigga!
2: Dang. That seems very nice of him.
0: Mm-hmm.
2: But
5: because he's a nice guy.
2: What is this, though? Like, why is it that it feels like Jay-Z would do one thing that's, like, you know, kind of, like, I guess, counterproductive to the culture and the message that we're trying to push, which is partnering with somebody like Target. And then, and even though we do know, like, behind the scenes, there might be other things going on with it, but then he'll turn around and do something so, like, of the culture.
0: Right.
2: Something so helpful and so nice.
5: Right.
2: Like, why does it seem like it's, like, a tug of war with this man?
5: Well, he's human.
0: You know, we're
5: human. We have bad days. We have good days.
0: You know, you never had anybody who was for you and against you at the same time.
2: Right? Oh, my gosh. That's the perfect way to put it, too.
5: I like that.
2: It seemed like it. Dang.
0: Yeah, I knew somebody like that.
5: He's human, man.
0: Somebody used to always say that. Yeah, he's for you and against you.
2: At the same time.
0: At the same time, you just got to find out when he's for you.
2: Yeah. That's a good one. That's a good way to put it.
0: And play with him. All right. Hey, Joy Taylor. Let's talk about her.
2: Yeah, so Joy Taylor, man, is going viral because she is sitting down with Michael Irvin, the playmaker himself of one of the best franchises in the whole entire NFL, Dallas Cowboys. Yes, I said it.
1: Absolutely.
2: They sat down, had a conversation, and she was speaking about why it is a green flag for a man to have female friends.
7: I want to know that the man that I have around me, one, values women for more than just sex or their family. And also, women feel safe around them. Like, they feel comfortable being around my man, and they know that he's not trying to have sex with them, that he respects them, that he will protect them, and that he values them as people. Also, I have male friends, so I don't want to be with somebody who's like, oh, who's this guy? If you can't be around women without wanting to sleep with them, or them, like, working for you, being your family, I think I have some questions. emotions. I don't,
8: Man, I'm really feeling bad over here, you know, because, I mean, I'm strong, but obviously I'm not Hercules. And that takes a Herculean effort.
5: Herculean.
2: I think we as humans, a lot of the times, are wired, especially when there is an attractive person in our vicinity. Right. Consistently, it's not uncommon to be attracted to that person after so long.
5: You can't be friends with a 9 or a 10.
0: Damn.
5: You can't.
2: I ain't gonna lie. Me personally, I am one of those people where I don't have a lot of friends around me, but right. I specifically don't have a lot of female friends for that reason.
0: Really?
2: Because I do get attracted to female friends.
5: I mean, 4s and 5s can be really, really good friends.
2: I mean, shoot, if they got a good personality, that 4 and 5 go out the window. I'll be like, dang, you know what?
5: Oh, you know, oh yeah, they can turn into keepers, but
2: she funny as hell. Take these draws off.
5: Right, exactly.
0: Oh my God.
2: My draws, not right, my draws.
0: All right, listen, coming up, we're gonna play our $1,000 mini game. It's Dee Dee in the Morning. Hey, it's Dee Dee in the Morning, and this is your personal invite to join G100 for the Sips on Styles Tasting Festival at In Market Arena on Saturday, July 25th. 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

0: Monday morning to you. It's Dee Dee in the morning. We're all here. J. Cruz, Trey G, comedian J.J. Williamson. We sure hope you had a wonderful weekend. Right now, we need to find out what has been trending over the weekend. Trey G is here to tell us what you got.
1: Hey, Drake's Iceman is trending. You know, it is now the number one best-selling rap album of 2026 in the U.S. by total units. He actually passed Don Toliver, which Don Toliver is probably one of the hottest up-and-coming rappers right now in the game.
2: Why really? Are we okay. not all standing up right okay. now?
1: Why would we stand up?
2: Standing ovation for this
1: Stop
2: man.
1: Stop glazing, Cruz. I keep telling you this. It don't look good on you.
3: Nobody can see it.
1: Shouts out to Iceman, the number one album, best-selling rap album in the U.S.
0: Mm, man. Very nice. All right.
4: Drake doing this thing?
0: Ain't he? All right, listen, coming up, we got the five things you need to know to start your Monday. It's a fresh new week. It's Dee Dee in the morning.
5: I used to think about immature things. You know, like, do you love me? Do you want me? Are you gonna call me like you said you would? Is this really your real phone number?

nothing about a conservative regular girl that still can beat a chest. Thorough as don't need your chest. Psychic as can reach your chest. Zodiac sign, it must be a Gemini moon, cause we about to go half. Mistakenly, nobody been in a bag, but how many bodies done been in her bag?

0: We out.
1: Hey, good morning. It's Dee Dee in the morning. We got to get right into the five things you need to know to start your day on this Monday. Good morning to J. Cruz, Trey G, and comedian J.J. Williamson.
2: Five, four,
3: three, two,
4: number one. The five things you need to know right now on Dee Dee in the morning.
1: Well, the first thing you need to know, anybody hear what they said about Donald Trump's Great American Fair is a bust.
5: No Great one, American
1: yeah.
5: Fair.
1: Y'all haven't been seeing what they're doing. The big fair that is going on to celebrate 250 years of America.
5: No.
1: And he has a little. He has a mock of his big arch that he's going to put up in D.C. Folks are showing that. They said it is underwhelming. No one is there.
5: Oh,
1: they
5: wow.
1: called it a MAGA themed spectacle. Melted ice cream, empty booths. They
5: well,
1: said
5: nobody
1: it's horrible.
5: There for
1: oh, nobody there.
5: Yeah.
1: But it's the big great. To celebrate America's 250 years.
5: Damn.
1: And nobody went.
6: He ain't gonna like that very much.
5: Mm-mm. No.
6: Especially with everybody being there for Obama's
1: right.
6: museum opening, library opening.
1: Yeah, nobody's there.
6: Yeah.
1: Nobody.
6: He not gonna love that.
1: There is that. The other thing we gotta talk about, and you need to know this morning. Anybody see this about Jay-Z? Folks are mad at him.
6: Uh-oh.
1: They're saying that, I guess, you know that pop-up he has in New York City?
6: Yeah.
1: And you're seeing a lot of people go to it. Everybody's mad because they say it is expensive as hell.
7: So, boom, I walked into the Subway-inspired pop-up on Bowery. I had my eye on this Yankee collab baseball jersey, either the Reasonable Doubt edition or the Blueprint edition. Until I seen that price tag, I don't know about $400 right now. Boom, then I seen the collector's crate. I'm like, this will look good on the coffee table. All 13 of Jay-Z's albums on vinyl? Fire. But for $1,500, I could buy a whole new coffee table. So then I was like, let me opt for the cassette tape deck. $300 for 13 limited edition cassette tapes? Not bad. Until I started thinking about all the things I could do for $300. Don't get me wrong, the pop-up definitely has affordable heat like these $55 t-shirts. But if the offer was $2,000 or looked like Jay-Z, I'm taking the two bands easy.
6: Sheesh.
1: Wow.
6: $400
1: yeah.
6: jersey,
1: yep.
6: $1,500 vinyl, and yep. $300 cassette.
1: Yep.
6: Yeah, nah.
1: I'm going to just walk by and take a picture. Y'all look what I saw. The merch store, and keep it moving.
6: Man, use a window shopper.
5: I was just thinking the same thing.
1: Sure am.
6: Mad at me. I think I know why.
5: Yeah. I'm going to be just like the movie, man. Hey, man, you going to get it one day. You're going to get it one day. But y'all know the BET Awards went down this past weekend, man. You know, a lot of celebrities was out. They honored my girl, Lauryn Hill.
1: Mm-hmm.
5: Somebody found her, got her out the house early.
6: Yeah.
5: And they showed the love.
8: Thank you, all the legends and all the greats who paved the road for all of us. Let's celebrate each other, okay? Let's honor each other. Let's respect each other. If nobody else shows us respect, let's respect each other. If nobody else loves us, let's love on each other. And you know what's going to happen? They're going to start loving us. They already do, first of all. But we're going to show them how we want to be loved.
6: Mm.
8: All right? And the world will be a safer place for us to be the greatest versions of ourselves, because that's really what it is, right? Is that brilliance, that greatness in everyone. It's intimidating sometimes. We shine so bright, you know? So you have compassion and you be your best self.
1: You know, I thought her speech was good, and I also thought it was over, but then it kept going.
5: It kept going.
1: I was like, what happened?
6: I ain't gonna lie, at the end of the show, when she performed again, I said, I can't do it. I had to cut it off.
1: Why?
6: I got to go to work. I can't do it.
1: It was good, though.
6: They need to start the BET Award probably about an hour sooner.
1: Yeah.
6: About an hour earlier.
5: Now, usually, man, when they show you love, man, you know, you get an Icon Award, you usually be early in the show, but she was late. That's why
6: Shut up.
5: Was at the end.
6: They put it at the end on purpose, didn't they?
5: Yeah, just in case.
6: Yes, indeed. Well, speaking of Icon, man, Teyana Taylor actually got the Icon Award last night. She was honored, and none other than the legendary one herself, Janet Jackson, gave her her award.
9: It seems like only yesterday a rose from Harlem grew out of the concrete and blossomed into our Icon of the Year. I've enjoyed watching you, as you know, over the years. Watching you defy expectations, rewrite the rules, and the world is made more luminous with the art that you have given it.
10: Oh my God, I'm gagging. They did not tell me Janet was coming. And it's so crazy because when Kehlani said, Janet here, I said, is that the surprise?
11: It felt like all y'all said this was a surprise to me. Nobody told me nothing. Oh, excuse my language, God, I'm sorry.
6: Lord. It is exciting, though, that artists of Teyana Taylor and Kehlani's magnitude get excited for Janet Jackson.
1: Heck yeah.
5: Yo, yeah.
6: You know what I'm saying?
5: Come on, man.
6: Yeah. Like, that just shows you his levels to this.
1: Yes, it is. By the way, we need to talk about what Janet had on, because it looked like she had on everything in her closet.
6: It was some outfits that ate down last night, though.
1: I don't know. Janet's was, she had on everything. In her button down, a t-shirt, a hat, a morning hat. With the.
5: She had a Randy, a Marlon, a jacket, a Jermaine, and a Michael on.
6: Shut up.
1: I said, what the hell?
5: And Rebe eyelashes.
1: All right. Hey, listen. Those are five. Now, coming up, we're going to play our $1,000 minute game. You need cash? Play it right now at 833-TALK-TO-DEEDEE.
5: That's 833-825-5233.
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0: 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This is
1: G100 traffic. It's an accident-free ride, this traffic report. Expect a slower crawl on John's Island today. Roadwork is chewing up lanes on Bohicket Road between Betsy Carson Parkway and Maybank Highway. Flagging crews are dictating your morning speed. It is a certified bumper-to-bumper headache. 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Another traffic update in minutes. I'm Armida Landrum.
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0: Good morning. It's Didi. In the morning, we're going to play our $1,000 minute game. Before we get into it, everybody's all into, you know, soccer right now.
1: Yes.
0: JJ, you're enjoying it, huh?
1: I'm really enjoying the World Cup, man.
0: And you
1: I'm watching
0: into
1: everybody.
0: It before. You weren't into it before.
1: Just the highlights. Mm-hmm. But really just sitting down, watching the match, man, I enjoy it.
2: Mm-hmm.
1: Yeah. I really am.
2: It's really good.
0: Well, what do you guys like to eat when you're watching sports? Like, what's your number one thing to eat when you're watching sports?
3: Chicken tenders.
0: Okay. Trey.
1: Wings.
0: Spaghetti. Y'all like wings? Spaghetti, dude.
1: Catfish.
0: Hold on a second. Spaghetti
2: what,
0: while you're watching
2: you
0: a game?
1: Yeah.
0: Damn.
2: I do like pizza. I like nachos, too. Nachos is always
0: ding, ding,
2: good.
0: Ding, ding, ding, ding. That's the number one. They say men like to eat during watching sports.
2: Nachos. Yeah.
0: Y'all ever had Il Tachos?
1: Who?
0: Y'all ain't never heard of Il Tachos.
2: Il Tachos.
0: Italian nachos?
2: Oh,
0: I'm surprised your wife don't make them.
2: Oh, Lord.
4: Because that's not a real thing for Italians.
0: Okay, well...

0: And you put pepperoni and whatever you would put on the top of a pizza.
1: Yeah, nachos.
0: And they're called Il Tachos.
2: It's like how black people make nachos with Doritos.
0: There it is. Thank you. Very creative.
1: That's creative. Yeah.
3: And the

0: That sounded like when a car trying to start.
1: Here is Jacob. Hey, Jacob.
2: Hey, how are you?
1: Doing all right. Everybody, this is Jacob.
3: What up, dog?
0: How you doing this morning, man?
2: What's going on? I'm just chilling right now, man. I got the day off.
0: Where the kids at, though? Where the kids at?
2: Man, I don't have any, man.
0: I know that's right. Yes, sir.
4: Yeah.
3: Could you tell? Could you tell he didn't have kids, Trey?
0: You can tell by the relaxness and calmness in his voice.
3: You know what? Yeah. That's what I thought. The tranquility.
1: Hey, Jacob. Jacob, yeah. How old are you?
2: Oh, man, I'm 38.
1: You're 38 and no kids. How'd you get through life like this?
0: Right.
3: Okay.
2: Nah, man, it's just being faithful and keeping God first. That's it.
1: All right, Jacob.
0: Hey, man, ain't nothing wrong with that.
4: Ain't nothing wrong with it, Jacob.
0: And don't let nobody make you feel like something wrong with that, brother.
1: You know what, Jacob?
0: Keep doing your thing.
1: When I do my singles, I'm going to need you to be there. Are you single?
2: Oh, yes, I am.
1: Single, 38, no kids?
0: Come on.
3: Believes in God.
0: You got a good job. Believe in God.
2: Hey, if y'all can hook me up with a nice-looking young lady, I hear you. That'll help.
1: All right, Jacob, when we get done, I'm going to get your number. All right, here we go. Let's spin the wheel.
5: DJ Cruz, JJ from the set.
6: Right. Trey G.
5: Jay Cruz.
4: $10
5: bonus.
4: Hey.
3: All right. My man. All right. So listen, dog. Let's get you this money. You might go on a date. I'm going to read you these questions. If you don't know the answer, just say pass because you want to save time. You only got a minute. I'll come back and repeat the question. Try to get them as right as you can the first time. You ready?
2: All right.
3: All right. Here we go.
2: Yep.
3: Do you prefer movies or TV shows?
2: Movies.
3: Do you like books or magazines?
2: Magazine.
3: Which rapper has the internet divided on if his hair is real or not?
2: Pass.
3: Melissa Jefferson is the birth name of which singer?
2: Pass.
3: What year did the U.S. become a real country?
2: 1822.
3: What condiment are FIFA fans sneaking at the airport?
2: I don't know.
3: What was the sixth question I asked you? Six.
2: About the condiment.
0: Yeah.
3: What was the name of JJ's segment? He wants a sponsorship for? What's the name of his segment he needs a sponsorship for? JJ be doing.
2: Oh, man, I forgot.
3: When it comes to organizations, what does NRA stand for? Spell hallucination. N-R-A. Spell hallucination.
1: Damn, 3 out of 10, Jacob.
0: Not bad.
1: But y'all couldn't get through it because Cruz couldn't figure it
0: out. Boy. Reading wasn't
1: his strong suit.
0: Don't you raise your hand and read no more.
3: I'm an excellent reader.
1: I love
3: it. What are you talking about?
1: He was like, "When? What's the name of the segment, JJ? I mean, JJ.
0: Yeah.
3: All right, we ain't perfect.
0: Look, if we was in school, everybody was in the classroom talking about.
3: I can't go to the bathroom.
1: All right, here is the deal. Let me see. You got 3 out of 10. You missed this one. Which rapper has the internet divided on his hair? If it's real, Jay-Z.
0: Yep.
1: Melissa Jefferson is the birth name of which singer? Lizzo.
0: Yep.
1: What year did the U.S. become a real country? 1776.
0: Yep.
1: What condiment are FIFA fans sneaking at... that is an interesting way it's worded.
0: Uh-oh.
1: What are they sneaking at the airport? Ranch dressing. They're trying to get that on the plane.
0: Wow.
1: What's the name of the segment J.J. Williamson wants to sponsor for? I'll be damned.
0: Damn.
1: When it comes to organization, what does NRA stand for? National Rifle Association. And hallucination is H-A-L-L-U-C-I-N-A-T-I-O-N. So 3 out of 10 means you're going to get $10 every correct answer.
0: Yeah.
1: I know.
0: It was a goddamn moment now. I ain't going to lie.
1: Jacob, I'm just getting through it. $30, but you spun the wheel, got extra 10. That's $40. That ain't enough for us.
3: Nah,
1: we're
3: going to
1: kick
3: in
1: another 10 because we don't let anybody leave our show at less than $50.
0: All right,
1: $50 coming to you. Do me a favor. Tell everybody the show that gave you a shot at $1,000.
2: DD in the morning.

0: on Dee Dee in the Morning.
1: This right here is Sherelle. Hey, Sherelle.
2: Hey.
1: All
2: good
1: right.
2: Morning.
1: Good morning. So, Sherelle, you hit us up and said you wanted to make somebody mad. Who you want to make mad?
2: My sister, Rhonda.
1: Your sister, Rhonda. And what are you going to tell your sister, Rhonda?
2: My daughter has been getting into it with this little boy at school, and so I'm going to tell her that the little boy grandmother finally called me, and so I need you to play the grandmother, and you need to go in like on my daughter, like saying that, you know, if she steps to him, he's going to do this, and that little bee needs to stay in her place and all that kind of stuff. That's going to make her really, really mad.
3: Hello?
2: Rhonda.
3: Uh-huh.
2: Girl. Okay, hold on, because I got the grandmother on here. Okay, hold on. Let me put her in. Hold on, okay?
3: Okay.
2: Hold on.
4: This is Ms. Bernice.
3: Hi, Ms. Bernice. How you doing?
4: I'm doing okay.
3: Okay, this is Jordan Olive. I'm not sure if your grandson has talked to you about Jordan.
4: He's talked to me.
3: Okay, so did he tell you that he's taking her backpack and throwing her backpack and calling her out of her name?
4: I'll tell you what he told me. He told me that when she came to his face, she knocked the shit out of him. And she'll knock the shit out of him again.
3: Okay, do you think that her teacher would have let her hit him?
4: I'll tell you what I'm going to do. I'm going to tell you this one more time. Shut the fuck up. Both you and your sister. That your baby is bad. She's a bad little bitch. And I done told him.
3: And she said, okay, let me tell you this. You disrespectful just like your old where-for-having-ass grandson. Is y'all can meet me wherever, because I called you like a grown woman trying to talk to you.
4: Oh, you're not no grown woman. You're not no grown woman. If you were grown woman, you know
3: how. I will beat your old ass. Bitch, don't play with me. You don't know me like that. Bitch, you sound like you 100 years old. I will drag your ass. I called you trying to be respectful, but now I see why your little dust-ass child up there at that schoolhouse acting like that. But what I'm going to do is I'm going to take my son up there, and I'm going to see that little bastard about that life, and bitch, you can meet me too. I'll fight your old ass too.
1: Rhonda, it's a prank call. It's the Mad Minute.
3: Oh my God.
1: Yes, ma'am.
3: You did not just do that to me.
5: Yes.
3: I can't believe y'all.
1: All right, girl. It's just a prank call. Give it up for Sherelle and Rhonda.
0: Yeah. Get in on the fun and prank call someone you know. Tell us how at DeeDeeMakesMeLaugh.com.
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0: in the morning. Everybody is here on a Monday.
1: Come on now.
0: All right, listen, we must get into the hot topics, all right? We got to talk about the BET Awards that were on last night.
1: Yeah.
0: Y'all see what Cardi B did that has made me mad? Cardi B did something, and I'm not in agreement, and I got to tell you what it is. Here we go.
2: If you're talking about it, Dee Dee's talking about it. Hot topics on Dee Dee in the morning.
0: First of all, can we talk about this? What do y'all think? Buffalo Bills say they will not be honoring Hall of Fame running back and former NFL star O.J. Simpson at their new stadium.
3: I heard about
0: this. Yep, they decided not to include O.J. in the honors display. This is what they're all saying. They said the space is expected to honor our franchise legends with plaques and everything else, but they all said because of his personal life, they're erasing him and his legacy. Do y'all think that's fair?
1: Dang, man.
0: Because of his personal, do you think he should be?
1: The man was acquitted. I mean, he found not guilty. I mean, he is a staple in the Buffalo Bills organization. I feel like, man. I think they should.
0: Yeah.
1: Show
0: they said that O.J. Simpson played most of his NFL career with the Bills, became the first player in league history to rush more than 2,000 yards in a season, and was later inducted into the Pro Football Hall of Fame. He was also the first player added to the Bills Wall of Fame in 1980. So now, do you think he should be erased because of his personal life?
3: Absolutely.
0: You do?
1: For real?
3: Yeah, absolutely. Absolutely. I think that if he did something like, I don't know, something small, maybe it was like a petty crime.
0: Hold on a second. What'd he do?
3: What you mean?
0: What did he do?
3: What you mean, what'd he do?
0: We're asking.
3: He was acquitted, but come on now.
0: Yeah, what?
3: He had a great team. He had a great team. We all ain't finna sit here and act like we don't know
0: he
3: what
0: was
3: happened.
0: Acquitted.
1: Hey, man, the glove didn't fit. The glove didn't fit, right? Come on now. We saw the courtroom.
3: Look, the evidence pointed to them. That glove didn't fit, but the evidence pointed to them. And OJ made some strange moves after that. You know what I'm saying?
0: Trey made it look like when they found the glove was pointing at OJ.
3: OJ.
1: At least put his name up and just put some tin over it.
3: I can understand their reasoning behind it.
1: Yeah, I get it.
0: Let's move on and talk about this. Oh, Big Tigger, y'all saw this?
1: Yeah.
0: So what is this? Security footage. I saw it over the weekend.
3: You know, he's been going through it with his wife, Alicia Brown. They've been going through this domestic violence situation. Well, now security footage from inside of the house has come out. Mm. And basically, people are saying he did put his hands on her, but was it accidental? Listen for yourself.
4: There you go. Never plug it back up. This is yours.
5: I'm bleeding.
4: This is yours.
5: I'm bleeding, so take a picture. Take a picture. Take a picture.
4: Alicia, stop.
5: Take a picture.
4: Alicia, stop.
5: Get off of me. Get off of me. Get off of me.
3: Yeah, so in the video, you can kind of see what the police report alleges. She started to unplug the computer, and I think they were trying to divvy up whose was whose. She started to unplug the computer. He kind of grabbed her a little bit. She got his phone as well, it looked like, and he was trying to, like, wrestle for the phone. While in the midst of them wrestling for the phone, she fell and hit the door, and that's what caused the gash on her head, is what they say. Yeah. So
1: that damn phone.
0: Well, I was just getting ready to say it.
1: That damn phone.
0: Somebody said to me, and he was a married man, and he was like, look, if I can't hand my phone over to my wife, we got a problem.
3: But they were going through a situation.
0: I understand, but it was over the phone. And her saying, let me see your phone, you're doing something. No. I mean, there it is. What you got in the damn phone?
3: Oh, gosh.
0: That you got to hide from your wife.
3: Why do you want my phone
0: it
3: so bad?
0: It don't matter, because let me tell you something. I don't go through my husband, but let me tell you what I do know. If I went and grabbed it, if I see him leap for it, what you hiding? What you got in there?
3: But we know these phones is damn near like our diary. You wouldn't want somebody in your personal diary reading that.
0: Hey, my husband has my code. I have his. We good. But we ain't calling the police over me not handing it over. Okay?
3: Hey, listen, y'all can keep marriage.
0: Okay.
3: Y'all can keep it,
0: just
3: man.
0: Just be on the up and up in it if you're going to do it. Listen, let's talk Bia. Let's talk about Cardi B and Bia. What is this?
3: Yeah. So Cardi B and Bia have had a storied history with each other, some would say. Now, they have thrown shots at each other, dissed each other, made songs about each other. Went down last night at the BET Awards. Cardi B performed her smash hit and diss to Bia, Pretty and Petty AF.
6: Ain't five
3: Bia
6: songs gone pointed to your head. Wanna be for me, are you short? So she even got a BET award. Thank you for the best in the rap of the... Sweat me
0: Yeah, I mean, okay.
3: some people calling it overkill when it comes to how she kind of like is targeting Bia.
0: Yeah, I kind of look at it like this. You're such a big star though, Cardi, like on a whole nother level. Like you're an A+, and I put Bia at a C.
3: That's a C star. Man, what about
0: she?
3: B minus?
0: Nah, I don't even know if she's B minus. What is she? What is Bia?
1: She about a... Yeah, about a C plus. Let's go C plus.
3: That's foul, bro.
1: C plus, man.
3: Y'all pooping on her little legacy, man.
0: Okay, I like it. Okay.
1: Now I'm going to answer the question Cardi B asked. Do she have BET award? I looked it up.
0: No,
1: she don't.
3: Shut up.
1: She don't.
3: It's a whole lot of money in this mug.
0: You gave us one song. All right. Hey, listen. Coming up later. Financial guru Ash Cash is here. It's Money Making Mondays. It's Dee Dee in the morning.
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9: 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Expect a slower crawl on John's Island today. Road work is chewing up lanes on Bohicket Road between Betsy Carson Parkway and Maybank Highway. 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
21: We'll see partly cloudy skies tonight with a slight chance for a stray shower as temperatures fall into the 70s through daybreak tomorrow. Monday will feature another warm-up into the mid to upper 90s with scattered showers and thunderstorms possible in the afternoon. With your certified most accurate forecast, I'm Storm Tracker 22 meteorologist Austin Green.
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0: Looking for Trey G right now to find out what's trending with Trey.
1: Hey, so Drake is trending. You know, he has a song called Janice, STFU, which is
0: that.
1: Shut the hell up, basically.
2: Mm-hmm. Okay.
1: In layman's terms. Well, now Drake is saying, you know what? I apologize to all the Janices across the world. So what he decided to do was throw a Janice celebration party in New York, LA, Miami, Toronto, and Houston.
0: I love it.
1: And you can only be invited to the party
0: if your name is Janice.
1: If your name is Janice.
2: Damn.
3: Wow.
1: Yeah, he did it to make up for Janice Shut the F Up. The song going crazy platinum right now. So
0: I like it.
1: Shout out to Drake, man.
0: All right, thank you for that, Trey. 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
0: It's DeeDee in the morning.
4: Oh. Going to the top. 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

0: just having a conversation with Ash Cash off the air, and he's talking about how we could get loans for like millions or something. How many millions can we get a loan for now?
1: So $10 million. So the government has a program. It's an SBA loan, and they'll give you up to $10 million to purchase a business, right? To be in business. We are going through one of the biggest wealth transfers of our lifetime right now. And a lot of people who own these businesses, I'm talking about good businesses. I'm talking about businesses that cash flow, businesses that have been around for a lot of years, that have great names. The owners are getting older and they want to retire. Mm. Unfortunately, though, their family doesn't want it. Their kids don't want the business. And right. So they don't have a succession plan. And so they're willing to sell these businesses. Why is that like important? Is you can actually use an SBA loan to buy the business. So let's just say right now there's a business that is worth $10 million. It's cash flowing. Let's say a laundromat. Let's say a car wash. Let's say a dry cleaner, whatever, in your neighborhood that's doing really, really well. It's been open for years. And this business owner doesn't want it anymore. You can actually buy that business, go to the SBA, give them a business plan. And the great thing about it, you're not starting the business from scratch. Mm. So this business plan that you're giving them, you're actually giving them a business plan of a business that already exists, that's already profitable. They'll give you the money. And then now, I mean, you know, the rules are you have to have some money to put down, you know, and it's usually like, you know, like between 5 to 10%. But at the same time, now you have a $1 million business that's already cash flowing. And then you could start building that generational wealth. You could start improving this business even, because some of these businesses that have been around, they're not using the right technology. They might not be on AI. They might not know how to market online.
2: Yeah.
1: And so it's already making money. And now you can exponentially grow it by taking advantage of the SBA loans.
0: Okay. So how do we go in and get an SBA loan? We got to have what? An LLC. We got to have what? An EIN number. We got to have what?
1: Or just a clarification, that $10 million isn't just $10 million outright to buy the business. Mm-hmm. It's broken up into two types of loans, right? And one part of the loan is the SBA 7A. It buys the business itself, right? So you talk about cash flow, you talk about the brand, you talk about the customers and things of that nature. But then you have an SBA 504, which actually is buying the asset underneath the business. So like real estate, any equipment that the business owns. This is the beauty of it, right? Because again, imagine owning a business that's cash flowing, but then now you own the building. So even if for whatever reason that business doesn't work anymore and you don't want to have that business, you still could own the actual real estate and then rent that out. And there's other ways to do that. So if you go to SBA.gov, it has everything on there. But you have to have an LLC that's set up the right way. You have to have, your EIN number, all the basic stuff.
0: How long should a business plan be? How many pages today and now and pieces of it? How long would you say?
1: Yeah, I would think anywhere from 5 to 10 pages. But there's always an executive summary. And so you want to be able to have that first page summarize everything in the business plan. And then it doesn't have to be, a whole dissertation. It can literally be 5 to 10 pages. But you just want to make sure you're capturing all the important things that they want to know, the numbers, the projections, who's on the team, who's running it, things of that nature.
0: Got it.
2: Ash Cash, I got a quick question too about AI when it comes to those business plans. Do you think that it looks bad if you go into the bank with a business plan that you had a lot of AI help with?
1: AI isn't the issue. The issue is that people are writing things that they don't understand themselves. So if you walk into the bank and you give them, it sounds articulate, and then they start asking you questions and you don't even understand what the business plan says. So I don't think so. If it's obviously AI, if it's talking ambiguous, right? Mm. Like you have to know about the business. It has to make sense.
0: Right.
1: You're going to have to go in there, have a conversation with them and articulate it. And so AI is just a tool. It just makes it better. But it can't be better than you. And then if you're giving them a number and they're telling you break that number down and you just like, I don't know. I think it's a red flag,
0: Definitely. Because we are using some AI and don't know what the hell we're doing. All right, listen. Here's the deal. If somebody wants advice, because we talk to you every single Monday, you give us so much great advice. How do people find you online?
1: Yep. You can go to my website, IamAshCash.com, or you can follow me on all social media platforms at IamAshCash.
0: All right. Make sure you guys follow him, get his books and everything else that you need to do. Watch the podcast and more. Congratulations, by the way. I think I saw you. Was it YouTube, Facebook? Who just blessed you recently?
1: YouTube. 160,000 subscribers on Inside the Vault with Ash Cash. The greatest money mindset show on the planet.
0: So I like that. Congratulations on that. Make sure you follow him and watch the podcast, everybody. We talk to him every single Monday. Clap it up for Mr. Ash Cash. Money Making Monday. Speedy in the morning. You love freedom and a good turn up. That's why G100 is celebrating America's big 250 with 5 solid hours of madness. Hey, it's Dee Dee in the morning, and we've got you.

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11: 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You ever hear the expression? Like you ain't got that dog in you. If you gotta fight, you better have a dog with you. If you gotta fight, you gotta have a dog with you. Gotta have Top Dog with you. 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And he gonna fight. He gonna fight to the end. And you know what he gonna try to do.

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0: Trey G and comedian JJ Williamson are here. Guys, everybody's going crazy for the World Cup,
1: yes,
0: right?
1: It's JJ, really, you said really you've been, amazing,
0: you've been
1: man.
0: I've been watching
1: soccer like crazy.
2: Pause. Alone.
0: All right, all right. Pause. Okay, thanks, Trey. Trey, you've been watching it too?
2: Oh, yeah.
0: Yeah.
2: Yeah, I love it.
0: Yeah.
2: I love
1: it. Really,
2: you know what I love most too? I love the crowds.
0: Mm-hmm.
2: They be so proud of their country. Mm-hmm. They'll cry when they win.
0: Hey, who's the one that I like y'all to be doing the rowboat thing or something?
2: Norway.
0: Is it Norway?
2: Norway.
0: Now, Cruz, you're not really watching it, right? You didn't see it?
3: I watch it here and there. You know, my dad grew up playing soccer, so it was embedded in us when I was young, but I was just never a fan.
2: For real.
3: It's too long for me.
1: Are you tripping?
3: It's 3 hours and they score once.
0: Okay.
3: I get it. I get it. The hype is growing. It's there. So I know a little bit about
0: Though. Well, let me tell you. You know, my husband, he played soccer. Yeah, he did. He played. So here he is on the phone now. Good morning, everybody. Welcome my husband, Chris.
3: You woke him up.
4: Good morning.
0: Now, Chris, tell him. Chris, how long you been playing soccer? Let him know. When'd you start?
4: 11.
1: Right. 11.
0: You were 11 years old. Minute, yeah. Chris, you were 11 years old when you first started playing soccer.
4: Yes.
0: What position did you play when you first started?
4: I started as a defender.
0: Oh, really?
4: And then I moved into the goalie.
0: So you were the goalie, and you were really good at it, so you ended up going to school on a soccer scholarship, right?
4: Yes.
0: All right. Listen. Here's the deal. Yeah, he ended up getting... And who taught you, Chris? Who taught you how to play soccer? You played in the middle of the street, you said.
2: Oh, God.
4: Well, we started in the streets, and after that, we started building us a little team.
3: Did you have a lot of Mexican friends, Chris?
4: Yes, I did.
3: Okay, that makes sense.
2: Was y'all playing in the hood, Chris?
4: Yes, it was.
3: Yeah, that makes sense as well.
2: Okay. It's hood soccer.
1: Now, when you play in the hood, you sometimes you use a basketball.
3: Yeah, any kind of ball, you're right.
2: Not a basketball.
4: We actually used the park trash can to start making up gold.
0: Oh, wow.
3: I like that.
2: In the trenches.
0: So here we go. We're going to play a game. All right?
2: Okay.
0: True or false? And we're going to play with Chris.
2: Yeah.
0: I will ask Chris a question.
2: Yeah.
0: Chris has to say true or false. Y'all let me know if you agree with him or not.
2: Okay. All right. Let's go.
0: Because he's the soccer player. Here we go.
2: Come on, Chris.
0: A standard soccer match consists of 2 45-minute halves. True or false?
4: True.
0: You say it's true?
1: I say it's true as well.
2: Yeah, I agree with it.
0: Cruz?
3: Yes.
0: That is true.
2: He has some fans, too.
0: Right.
2: I like that one. Okay.
0: All right, here we go. The distance between the penalty spot and the goal line is 18 yards. True or false, Chris?
4: That's the wrong way of asking that question.
0: Oh, God.
1: Now, look, dude, come on, get technical.
4: It is from the touchline of a goal line to the top of the box.
3: All right, next question.
4: Yards.
0: Okay, do y'all see what I deal with?
1: Yeah, see?
3: Right.
1: Oh,
3: right.
1: My God.
0: Okay. Right. But true or false?
4: That's false.
2: I'm going to go with Chris.
3: I'm
1: going to go with Chris right now.
0: And he is correct.
2: He's correct.
0: Yeah. All right. And again, everybody, in honor of the World Cup, we're going through this song. Okay, here we go. A player is caught in an offside position if they receive the ball directly from a throw-in. True or false?
4: False.
3: That is false.
2: I agree with Chris.
1: That's false.
0: Chris is correct.
2: Yes. Yes.
4: The key word is throw-in.
2: Right.
0: Okay. All right. Here we go, Chris. A referee can show a yellow card to a player who is sitting on the substitute's bench. True or false?
4: True.
2: I go with Chris.
0: Come on, JJ.
1: I think you only get a yellow card when you're playing, so that's false.
0: Chris was right.
2: I told you. And look, I've been paying attention too now. Come on now. Yes. Go. Let's go, Chris.
0: All right, here we go.
2: Me and you, baby. Let's go.
0: All right, here we go. Let me ask JJ this one if it's true or false, because he's been watching. JJ?
2: Yes.
0: A goal scored directly from a corner kick is called an Olympic goal. True or false?
1: That's false.
0: All right. Anybody want to go with what JJ said? You think he's right?
2: Chris, what do you say?

0: Keepers are allowed to handle the ball with their hands anywhere on the entire pitch. True or false?
1: False.
2: Damn, that's a tough one.
0: What y'all think?
3: I'm going to say true.
0: You agree? You don't agree, you don't agree with Chris?
3: Hell no. Nah.
2: Anywhere on the entire pitch? Hell no. Nah. I'm going to agree with Chris. I'm going to stay with Chris.
4: False.
0: You going to be with Chris? Chris is correct. It is false.
2: Come on. Yeah.
1: Remember that? That's a box, guys. That's a goalkeeper box.
2: Yo.
1: You can only play with your hands inside that box.
0: And that's what they said. That is true. They can only use their hands inside their own penalty area.
3: Yo, I ain't thinking about that.
0: Guess what? He really played. Give it
2: come
0: to
2: on.
0: Him.
2: Yeah.
1: Come on.
2: Come on
1: now.
0: He said, come on now.
2: Shout out Hood Messi.
3: Okay.
0: Not the Hood Messi.
4: You know all those Mexican friends that taught you. I love that.
0: I knew it. I love it. Shout out to your vatos. That's what we always say.
2: Hey.
3: Chris, my vato. Chris, the only one that plays soccer in high tops.
2: Shut up.
4: I love that.
2: Converse.
4: That's why they made him a goalie.
0: There you go. Theory from my husband, Chris.
2: Chris.
0: All right. Hood Messi. I like that. It's Didi in the morning.

0: Real quick, guys, I've been trying to figure this out. Anybody see what they've done? 8 states have now banned or temporarily blocked the sale of lab-grown meat.
1: Good.
0: Why?
1: Because we shouldn't eat nothing like that. We don't even know what the effects are.
0: Okay. When last time you ate some chicken, you saw, like, there's a certain chicken company that has chicken that is the size of your damn head. Their thighs and their legs be big as hell. And I'm like,
1: there's no way that... You can't close
0: the box. Right, that ain't no real ass chicken. It can't be.
1: No. It's real chicken. It's just enhanced. It's enriched, if you will.
0: So you're okay with that? You would rather have enhanced meat than lab-grown meat?
1: I don't want neither. I probably don't even eat that chicken that you're talking about, whoever you are talking about. I probably don't even eat

0: Did
1: Wait,
0: you?
1: Hold on a second. What's you talking about? I said, would you rather have you would have enhanced meat or lab grown meat?
0: And I told you I don't want either.
2: You heard.
0: I'm standing on business path. I don't want either.
1: Okay, JJ, which one you want? Lab grown meat or enhanced meat?
2: Neither.
0: Okay.
2: Neither.
0: Oh my, she gonna make somebody too. Right. Okay, I would rather have enhanced, because at least some of it is real meat.
1: Okay.
0: How about that?
1: Enhanced. What about you, Cruz?
3: I think we need to be open-minded and that we need to try it.
1: Which one you want? Enhanced meat or lab grown?
3: Lab grown.
1: You want the lab grown meat?
3: Eventually, we're going to run out of animals.
0: Hell
3: no. We're going to run out of animals eventually.
0: Oh, you're going to become one. You keep eating that lab grown meat.
2: Right.
1: Yeah.
2: You're going to be hunting you down.
3: I'm pretty sure that everybody in this room has eaten
0: some. That's a last piece of meat right there. You better get it.
1: Damn, be quiet. I feel like I'm a part of the Epstein list.
0: Oh, yeah.
1: People eating folks now.
0: Allegedly.
1: Anyways, here's what they're saying. The 8 states now that have banned the sale of lab-grown meat, Florida, Texas, Alabama, Mississippi, Montana, Indiana, Nebraska, and South Dakota.
0: Yeah.
1: If you ain't in them states, you may be eating lab-grown meat.
0: Nah,
1: all right.
0: No.
1: I know. All right. Hey, listen, coming up, we got our hot topics. On the way, it's Dee Dee in the morning.
4: One more reason. More of Dee Dee in the morning is coming up.
5: Turn it up.
4: G100, Savannah.

0: All righty. Good morning. It's Dee Dee in the morning. Time for us to get right into our hot topics. Because we got to talk about Young Miami has the number one song in the country. They say it's the song of the summer, y'all.
1: If you ask my daughter, baby Luna, she'll agree.
0: Well, I wasn't going to ask her, but...
2: Oh, God. That's very honest.
0: Yeah, he said, you ask her? I wasn't going to ask Luna. Luna, who do you think?
1: Uh-uh. She'll tell you.
2: Luna, no, now.
0: Hold on a second. But Luna's been singing the song.
1: Walking around the house. Spin that.
0: No.
1: Spin that.
0: Oh, my God.
2: It's a thing.
0: It is a thing. Yeah, I saw the mascot at, I think it was it at Wendy's, Kroger? I don't know where it was, but there was a mascot singing the damn song.
2: Yeah, I saw Miss Rachel doing
0: all
2: the
0: right,
2: dance.
0: All right, let's get into it, though. We got to tell you about this.
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0: 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We're powered by purpose. Speaking of the spin that, y'all saw that about the mama and the daughter who got in trouble.
2: Yeah, take a listen.
5: One of the most prolific organized retail thieves in Western Washington is facing new charges. Janice Downs, a.k.a. Janice Smith, a.k.a. Punchy, is back in jail after just getting released from prison in January. Bellevue police say one of the best clues came from a TikTok video made to Young Miami's viral song Spin That.
6: Bellevue police say this video shows Janice Wiley holding two stolen Louis Vuitton purses. It was posted 5 days after detectives say her daughter, Janice Downs, and an unidentified suspect stole the bags worth more than $7,000.
7: For us, she's a prolific, organized career theft criminal, and so we're very familiar with her.
6: That's because Bellevue PD Special Enforcement Team busted Downs and her mom 2 years ago for a major organized retail crime spree. They were accused of stealing more than $500,000 worth of Lululemon clothing.
8: Even the song got negative vibe to it. I mean, it can cause you going to jail.
0: Hell yeah.
8: It can get you in jail.
1: Okay. Is there a silver lining in the fact that this was a mother-daughter duo?
0: I mean, at least they were working together.
2: As mom and daughter?
0: Yeah.
1: Oh, is that what you're... No, I said, is there a silver lining in this story where two...
2: They bonded over stealing? Is that what you wanted to be?
1: Yeah, well, this could be like a good movie.
2: No, it could be a good movie now. I will say that. It could be a good movie.
8: You might be on something.
1: Turn their lives around and then start.
2: It's going straight to Tubi. That movie going straight to Tubi.
0: Yes,
2: but hell no.
0: Wow. Okay.
2: Stupid.
0: He said, is there
2: they crazy as hell.
0: Why would you take your daughter to work day? Is that what you're thinking?
2: Why would you get online bragging about that? If you got away with it, just go on about your business.
0: Yeah.
2: Crazy.
0: Yeah. Social media, again, everybody won't be famous. Hey, Young Miami, though, is out here talking about her song, right?
2: She sure is, man. Literally, this is a lot of people are saying it's the song of the summer. Yeah. It's right up there with Janet. Shut the F Up and Drake Shebang.
1: Boy.
2: They say Miami Spin, Young Miami Spin It is huge.
0: Yeah,
2: they saying it's huge. Now she actually was on the red carpet at the BET Awards and she said, this is who I want on the Spin That remix.
9: But I really want Drake. Champagne Poppy, you know, we got to call Drake.
10: Come on.
9: Iceman. Yeah. I want Iceman.
10: Okay, period.
9: Iceman.
10: Okay.
9: Pick up the phone. Pick up the phone.
10: Yeah.
2: Now everybody want Drake again.
0: Mm-hmm.
2: Everybody on Drake tip again. So.
0: Well, and we're back on Carisha too.
2: Sure.
0: Remember at one point we were like, we didn't know she was going to come back from the Diddy scandal.
2: I wonder how JT feeling about all this success.
0: That's what everybody is saying.
2: Yeah, you know, Young Miami.
0: Because when Young Miami came out last night on the BET Awards, folks were started singing the song
2: jump. It's a dance to it and everything. Like, this is a whole movement at this point. Shout out Young Miami, man.
0: Right? She did that. All right. And then finally, Keke Palmer. Can we talk about her?
1: Keke Palmer did that. And she always knows how to make a scene or a statement. And she did it by stealing the mic from Drewski, who was hosting the BET Awards.
2: Spin that. You like a brother that spin that.
11: Oh, I'm doing too damn.
2: No, my bad. I've been drinking.
11: This should have been my gig. Why the hell would they have you host? And this is the problem. This is the problem with BET. They be tripping. Because this should have been me. I got it. This next performance is by a Grammy Award-winning artist who came through tripping.
2: That's so foul, man.
0: I love Keke, because guess what? Keke hosts everything now. Keke will take your gig.
2: Yeah.
8: And the way she said it, I felt the vibe like she really wanted to host it. I felt the vibe that she felt like Drewski really wasn't doing a good job.
0: He was just okay. He wasn't even okay to me. I was
8: for real. Okay.
1: You know what they say? There's a truth in every joke.
0: Yeah.
1: There's a lot of truth in that joke.
8: Yeah.
0: Y'all think that was planned, or did she do that?
8: I think that was playing a little bit.
2: I go back and forth on this.
0: Me too.
2: He took it in stride. Like, he didn't, it didn't.
1: Like, right. A pro.
2: Yeah, it didn't faze him. It didn't bother him. But it does seem like that's something impromptu that Keke Palmer
0: could do. She's like that.
2: Yeah.
0: Somebody told me, Keke is one of those, she's going to take that moment and always run with it.
2: Boy. Yeah. And that's fair. Because imagine if you was hosting something and somebody took the mic and was like, hey, I should be doing this. That's kind of foul, bro. But
0: Cruz did that to me one time.
2: Did he?
0: Yeah, I was hosting an all-white party. Remember the dinner in Blanc?
2: Oh, yeah.
0: Remember I was hosting dinner in Blanc? I hadn't even gotten in the building yet. And they were like, he was putting in his name for next year.
2: Cruz, is this true?
0: Yeah. All right, listen. Coming up, everybody. Coming up, we're going to tap in with comedian D-Ray Davis. It's Didi in the morning.
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12: There are two accidents. This traffic report. Got a wreck at 95 southbound at the South Carolina-Georgia state line. And we've got an accident taking out two right lanes, 95 southbound at Sunbury Road. A reminder, we've got lots of construction closed for repairs out in Garden City. Bunker Pit Road between Telfair Road and Chatham Center Drive. Another traffic update in minutes. I'm Armetta Landrum.
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32: 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Weather, what you know about that?
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34: We'll see partly cloudy skies tonight with a slight chance for a stray shower as temperatures fall into the 70s through daybreak tomorrow. Monday will feature another warm up into the mid to upper 90s with scattered showers and thunderstorms possible in the afternoon. With your certified most accurate forecast, I'm Storm Tracker 22 meteorologist Austin Green.
0: 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California.

0: It is Monday. It's Dee Dee in the morning looking for Trey G to find out what's trending with Trey.
1: Man, Chicago legend Twista. It hurt my heart to see this over the weekend. And it feels like a lot of like hip-hop legends have been going through this as of late. Or like just throughout the years, period. But Twista has pled guilty to failing to pay over $440,000 in taxes. He faces about 5 years in prison. They say from 2019 to 2023, he did not pay income taxes. He now owes about $440,000.
0: So, wait, from 20 what?
1: 2019.
0: To now?
1: Yeah.
0: Oh, okay.
1: But 2023, but yeah. And now it's all coming to a head.
0: Wait
1: so.
0: A minute. So from, okay, all right.
1: I mean, ain't no telling how much money he made in that time, though.
0: Okay, all right. Hey, listen, coming up next hour, we're going to tap in with comedian D-Ray Davis. We're going to see what he thinks about his friend and music collaborator, Kanye West. Mm. All right. That's on the way. It's Dee Dee in the morning.

0: Cash on DD in the Morning.
1: All right, listen, guys, I was just having a conversation with Ash Cash off the air, and he's talking about how we could get loans for like millions or something. How many millions can we get a loan for now?
2: So $10 million. So the government has a program. It's an SBA loan, and they'll give you up to $10 million to purchase a business, right? To be in business. We are going through one of the biggest wealth transfers of our lifetime right now. And a lot of people who own these businesses, I'm talking about good businesses. I'm talking about businesses that cash flow, businesses that have been around for a lot of years, that have great names. The owners are getting older and they want to retire. Unfortunately, though, their family doesn't want it. Their kids don't want the business. And right. So they don't have a succession plan. And so they're willing to sell these businesses. Why is that like important? Is you can actually use an SBA loan to buy the business. So let's just say right now there's a business that is worth $10 million. It's cash flowing. Let's say a laundromat. Let's say a car wash. Let's say a dry cleaner, whatever, in your neighborhood that's doing really, really well. It's been open for years. And this business owner doesn't want it anymore. You can actually buy that business, go to the SBA, give them a business plan. And the great thing about it, you're not starting the business from scratch. So this business plan that you're giving them, you're actually giving them a business plan of a business that already exists, that's already profitable. They'll give you the money. And then now, I mean, you know, the rules are you have to have some money to put down, you know, and it's usually like, you know, like between 5 to 10%. But at the same time, now you have a $1 million business that's already cash flowing. And then you could start building that generational wealth. You could start improving this business even, because some of these businesses that have been around, they're not using the right technology. You know, they might not be on AI. They might not know how to market online.
3: Yeah.
2: And so it's already making money. And now you can exponentially grow it by taking advantage of the SBA loans.
1: Okay. So how do we go in and get an SBA loan? We got to have what? An LLC. We got to have what? An EIN number. We got to have what?
2: Or just a clarification, the $10 million isn't just $10 million outright to buy the business. It's broken up into two types of loans, right? And one part of the loan is the SBA 7A. It buys the business itself, right? So you talk about cash flow, you talk about the brand, you talk about the customers and things of that nature. But then you have an SBA 504, which actually is buying the asset underneath the business. So like real estate, any equipment that the business owns. This is the beauty of it, right? Because again, then imagine owning a business that's cash flowing, but then now you own the building. So even if for whatever reason that business doesn't work anymore and you don't want to have that business, you still could own the actual real estate and then rent that out. And there's other ways to do that. So if you go to SBA.gov, it has everything on there. But you have to have an LLC that's set up the right way. You have to have you know, your EIN number, all the basic stuff.
1: How long should a business plan be? How many pages today and now and pieces of it? How long would you say?
2: Yeah, I would think anywhere from 5 to 10 pages. But there's always an executive summary. And so you want to be able to have that first page summarize everything in the business plan. And then it doesn't have to be, you know, a whole dissertation. It can literally be 5 to 10 pages. But you just want to make sure you're capturing all the important things that they want to know, the numbers, the projections, who's on the team, who's running it, things of that nature.
1: Got it.
3: Ask Cash, I got a quick question too about AI when it comes to those business plans. Do you think that it looks bad if you go into the bank with a business plan that you had a lot of AI help with?
2: AI isn't the issue. The issue is that people are writing things that they don't understand themselves. So if you walk into the bank and you give them, you know, it sounds articulate, and then they start asking you questions and you don't even understand what the business plan says. So I don't think so. If it's obviously AI, if it's talking ambiguous, right? Like you have to know about the business. It has to make sense.
1: Right.
2: You're going to have to go in there, have a conversation with them and articulate it. And so AI is just a tool. It just makes it better. But it can't be better than you. And then if you're giving them a number and they're telling you break that number down and you just like, you know, I don't know. I think it's a red flag, you know?
1: Definitely. Because we are using some AI and don't know what the hell we doing. All right, listen. Here's the deal. If somebody wants advice, because we talk to you every single Monday, you give us so much great advice. How do people find you online?
2: Yep. You can go to my website, IamAshCash.com, or you can follow me on all social media platforms at IamAshCash.
1: All right. Make sure you guys follow him, get his books and everything else that you need to do. Watch the podcast and more. Congratulations, by the way. I think I saw you. Was it YouTube, Facebook? Who just blessed you recently?
2: YouTube. 160,000 subscribers on Inside the Vault with Ash Cash. The greatest money mindset show on the planet.
1: So I like that. Congratulations on that. Make sure you follow him and watch the podcast, everybody. We talk to him every single Monday. Clap it up for Mr. Ash Cash. Money Making Monday. Speedy in the morning.
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8: is G100 Traffic.
9: It's an accident-free ride, this traffic report. Heavy delays are stacking up high over the Savannah River. Long-term construction has traffic strangled on 95 going both directions, right at the Talmadge Memorial Bridge. It's a scenic view, but a miserable cruise up the span. Save your brakes and avoid the climb. Slide over to the Houlihan Bridge via 25 to sneak across the water instead. Another traffic update in minutes. I'm Ramita Leandrum.
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12: 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You ever hear the expression? 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If you gotta fight, you better have a dog with you. If you gotta fight, you gotta have a dog with you. Gotta have top dog with you. 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And you know what he gonna try to do.

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0: Trey G and comedian JJ Williamson are here. Guys, everybody's going crazy for the World Cup,
1: yes,
0: right?
1: It's JJ, really, you said really you've been, amazing,
0: you've
1: man.
0: I've been watching
1: soccer like crazy. Pause. Alone.
0: Okay, thanks, Trey. Trey, you've been watching it too?
2: Oh, yeah.
0: Right.
2: Yeah. Yeah, I love it.
0: Yeah.
2: I love it.
1: Really,
2: you know what I love most, too? I love the crowds.
0: Mm-hmm.
2: They be so proud of their country. Mm-hmm. They'll cry when they win.
0: Hey, who's the one that I like y'all to be doing the rowboat thing or something?
2: Norway.
0: Is it Norway?
2: Norway.
0: Now, Cruz, you're not really watching it, right? You didn't see
3: it? I watch it here and there. You know, my dad grew up playing soccer, so it was embedded in us when I was young, but I was just never a fan.
2: For real.
3: It's too long for me.
1: It's
3: 3 hours and they score once.
0: Okay,
3: I get it. The hype is growing. It's there. So I know a little bit about
0: it,
3: though.
0: Well, let me tell you. You know, my husband, he played soccer. Yeah, he did. He played. So here he is on the phone now. Good morning, everybody. Welcome, my husband, Chris.
1: Chris.
3: You woke him up.
4: Good morning.
0: Now, Chris, let him know. Chris, how long you been playing soccer? Let him know. When'd you start?
4: 11.
1: Right. 11.
0: You were 11 years old? Yeah. Chris, you were 11 years old when you first started playing soccer.
4: Yes.
0: What position did you play when you first started?
4: I started as a defender.
0: Oh, really?
4: And then I moved into the goalie.
0: So you were the goalie, and you were really good at it, so you ended up going to school on a soccer scholarship, right?
4: Yes.
0: All right. Listen, here's the deal. Yeah, he ended up getting... Who taught you, Chris? Who taught you how to play soccer? You played in the middle of the street, you said.
2: Oh, God.
4: Well, we started in the streets, and after that, we started building us a little team.
3: Did you have a lot of Mexican friends, Chris?
4: Yes, I did.
3: Okay, that makes sense.
1: Was y'all playing in the hood, Chris?
4: Yes, it was.
3: That makes sense as well.
1: It's okay. Hood soccer.
5: Now, when you play in the hood, you sometimes you use a basketball.
3: Yeah, any kind of ball, yeah, you're right.
1: Not a basketball.
4: We actually used the park trash can to start making up goals.
0: Oh, wow.
3: I like that.
1: In the trenches.
0: Yeah, I like that. So here we go. We're going to play a game. All right?
1: Okay.
0: True or false? And we're going to play with Chris.
2: Yeah.
0: I will ask Chris a question.
2: Yeah.
0: Chris has to say true or false. Y'all let me know if you agree with him or not.
1: Okay. All right, let's go.
0: Because he's the soccer player. Here we go.
2: Come on, Chris.
0: A standard soccer match consists of two 45-minute halves. True or false?
4: True.
0: You say it's true?
1: I say it's true as well.
2: Yeah, I agree with that.
0: Cruz?
3: Yes.
0: That is true.
1: He has some fans, too.
0: Right.
1: I like that one. Okay.
0: All right, here we go. The distance between the penalty spot and the goal line is 18 yards. True or false, Chris?
4: That's the wrong way of asking that question.
0: Oh, God.
1: Now, look, dude.
3: Come on.
1: Get technical.
4: It is from the touchline of goal line to the top of the box.
3: All right. Next question.
4: 18 yards.
0: Okay. Do y'all see what I deal with?
1: Yes, yeah,
3: right.
1: Oh,
3: right.
1: My God.
0: Okay.
1: Right.
0: But true or false?
4: It's false.
1: I'm going to go with Chris right now.
0: And he is correct.
1: He's correct.
0: Yeah. All right. And again, everybody, in honor of the World Cup, we're going through this song. Okay, here we go. A player is caught in an offside position if they receive the ball directly from a throw-in. True or false?
4: False.
3: That is false.
2: I agree with Chris.
3: That's false.
0: Chris is correct.
1: Yes. Yes.
4: Okay. The key word is throw-in.
2: Right.
0: Okay. All right, here we go. Chris, here we go. A referee can show a yellow card to a player who is sitting on the substitute's bench. True or false?
4: True.
2: I go with Chris.
0: Come on, Trey.
1: Nah, go with Chris.
0: Come on, JJ.
5: I think you only get a yellow card when you're playing, so that's false.
0: Chris was right.
1: I told you. Look, I've been paying attention too now. Come on now. Yes. Go. Let's go, Chris.
0: All right, here we go.
1: Me and you, baby. Let's go.
0: All right, here we go. Let me ask JJ this one if it's true or false because he's been watching. JJ?
1: Yes.
0: A goal scored directly from a corner kick is called an Olympic goal. True or false?
5: That's false.
0: All right. Anybody want to go with what JJ said? You think he's right?
1: Chris, what do you say?
0: Chris, what do you say?
4: It's false.
0: Guess what?
1: You can't.
0: A goal scored directly from a corner kick is called an Olympic goal. It is true.
1: Is it?
0: It's true. It's called an Olympic goal.
4: They're just making up words.
0: Oh, wow.
1: Thank you, Chris.
0: All right, here we go. Final one. Here we go, Chris. Goalkeepers are allowed to handle the ball with their hands anywhere on the entire pitch. True or false?
4: False.
1: Damn, that's a tough one.
0: What y'all think?
5: I'm going to say true.
0: You agree? You don't agree with Chris?
5: Hell no.
1: Anywhere on the entire base. Hell no. I'm going to agree with Chris.
0: You agree with Chris?
1: I'm going to stay with Chris.
3: False.
0: You going to be with Chris? Chris is correct. It is false.
1: Come on. Yeah.
4: Remember that? That's a box, guys. That's a goalkeeper box.
1: Yeah.
4: You can only play with your hands inside that box.
0: And that's what they said. That's that is yes. true. They can only use their hands inside their box. Own penalty area.
5: Yo, oh, I there ain't
0: it
5: think
0: is.
5: About that.
0: Guess
5: yo.
0: What? He really played. Give it
1: come
0: to
1: on.
0: Him.
1: Yeah.
4: Come on. Come on now.
0: He said, yeah. come on now.
1: Shout out Hood Messi.
5: I'll tell you.
0: Not the Hood Messi.
3: You know, and all those Mexican friends that taught you. I love that.
0: I knew it. I love it. Shout out to your vatos. That's what we always say.

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0: And real quick, guys, I've been trying to figure this out. Anybody see what they've done? 8 states have now banned or temporarily blocked the sale of lab-grown meat.
1: Good.
0: Why?
1: Because we shouldn't eat nothing like that. We don't even know what the effects are.
0: Okay. When last time you ate some chicken, you saw, like, there's a certain chicken company that has chicken that is the size of your damn head. Their thighs and their legs be big as hell. And I'm like,
1: you can't close the box.
0: Right, that ain't no real ass chicken. It can't be.
1: No. It's real chicken. It's just enhanced. It's enriched, if you will.
0: So you're okay with that? You would rather have enhanced meat than lab-grown meat?
1: I don't want neither. I probably don't even eat that chicken that you're talking about, whoever you were talking about. I probably don't even eat that chicken.
0: Wait, hold on a second. What you talking about? I said, would you rather have you would have enhanced meat or lab grown meat?
1: And I told you I don't want either.
2: You heard.
1: I'm standing on business, but I don't want either.
0: Okay, JJ, which one you want? Lab grown meat or enhanced meat?
2: Neither.
1: Okay.
2: Neither.
1: Oh my, she gonna make somebody choose. Right. Okay, I would rather have enhanced because at least some of it is real meat.
0: Okay.
1: How about that?
0: What about you, Cruz?
3: I think we need to be open-minded and that we need to try it.
0: Which one you want? Enhanced meat or lab-grown?
3: Lab-grown.
0: You want the lab-grown meat?
3: Eventually, we're going to run out of animals.
1: Hell no.
3: We're going to run out of animals eventually.
1: Oh, you're going to become one. You keep eating that lab-grown meat.
2: Right.
0: Yeah.
2: You're going to be hunting you down.
3: I'm pretty sure that everybody in this room has eaten
1: some. That's a last piece of meat right there. You better get it.
0: Damn, be quiet. I feel like I'm a part of the Epstein list.
1: Oh, yeah.
0: People eating folks now. Allegedly.
1: Yeah.
0: Anyways, here's what they're saying. The 8 states now that have banned the sale of lab-grown meat. Florida, Texas, Alabama, Mississippi, Montana, Indiana, Nebraska, and South Dakota.
1: Yeah.
0: If you ain't in them states, you may be eating lab-grown meat.
1: Nah,
0: all right.
1: No.
0: I know. All right. Hey, listen, coming up, we got our hot topics. On the way, it's Dee Dee in the morning.
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0: All righty. Good morning. It's Dee Dee in the morning. Time for us to get right into our hot topics. Because we got to talk about Young Miami has the number one song in the country. They say it's the song of the summer, y'all.
1: If you ask my daughter, baby Luna, she'll agree.
0: Well, I wasn't going to ask her, but...
2: Oh, God. That's very honest.
0: Yeah, he said, you ask her. I wasn't going to ask Luna. Luna, who do you think?
1: Uh-oh. She'll tell you.
2: Luna, no, now.
0: Hold on a second. But Luna's been singing the song.
1: Walking around the house. Spin that.
0: No.
1: Spin that.
0: Oh, my God.
2: It's a thing.
0: It is.
2: It's a thing.
0: Yeah, I saw the mascot at, I think it was it at Wendy's, Kroger? I don't know where it was, but there was a mascot singing the damn song.
2: Yeah. I saw Miss Rachel doing the dance.
0: All right, let's get into it, though. We got to tell you about this.
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0: 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We're powered by purpose. Speaking of the spin that, y'all saw that about the mama and the daughter who got in trouble.
2: Yeah, take a listen.
5: One of the most prolific organized retail thieves in Western Washington is facing new charges. Janice Downs, aka Janice Smith, aka Punchy, is back in jail after just getting released from prison in January. Bellevue police say one of the best clues came from a TikTok video made to Young Miami's viral song Spin That.
6: Bellevue police say this video shows Janice Wiley holding two stolen Louis Vuitton purses. It was posted 5 days after detectives say her daughter, Janice Downs, and an unidentified suspect stole the bags worth more than $7,000.
7: For us, she's a prolific, organized career theft criminal, and so we're very familiar with her.
6: That's because Bellevue PD Special Enforcement Team busted Downs and her mom 2 years ago for a major organized retail crime spree. They were accused of stealing more than $500,000 worth of Lululemon clothing.
8: Even the song got negative vibe to it. I mean, it can cause you going to jail.
0: Hell yeah.
8: It can get you in jail.
1: Is there a silver lining in the fact that this was a mother-daughter duo?
0: I mean, at least they were working together.
2: As mom and daughter?
0: Yeah.
1: Oh, is that what you're... No, I said, is there a silver lining...
2: Hell no.
1: ...in this story where two...
2: They bonded over stealing? Yeah. That what you wanted to be?
1: Yeah, well, it's going to be like a good movie.
2: No, it could be a good movie now. I will say that. It could be a good movie.
8: Might be on something.
1: Turn their lives around and then they start.
2: It's going straight to Tubi. That movie going straight to Tubi.
0: Yes,
2: but hell no.
0: Wow. Okay.
2: Stupid.
0: He said, is there
2: they crazy as hell.
0: Why would you take your daughter to work day? Is that what you're thinking?
2: Why would you get online bragging about that? If you got away with it, just go on about your business.
0: Yeah.
2: Crazy.
0: Yeah. Social media, again, yeah, everybody want to be famous. Hey, Young Miami, though, is out here talking about her song, right?
2: She sure is, man. Literally, this is one of probably, a lot of people are saying it's the song of the summer. Yeah. It's right up there with Janet. Is Shut the F Up and Drake Shebang.
1: Boy.
2: They saying Miami Spin, Young Miami Spin It is huge.
0: Yeah,
2: they saying it's huge. Now she actually was on the red carpet at the BET Awards and she said, this is who I want on the Spin That remix.
9: But I really want Drake. Champagne Poppy, you know, we got to call Drake.
10: Come on.
9: Iceman. Yeah. I want Iceman.
10: Okay, period.
9: Iceman.
10: Okay.
9: Pick up the phone. Pick up the phone.
10: Yeah.
2: Now everybody want Drake again.
0: Mm-hmm.
2: Everybody back on Drake again. So.
0: Well, and we're back on Carisha too.
2: Sure.
0: Remember at one point we were like, we didn't know she was going to come back from the Diddy scandal.
2: I wonder how JT feeling about all this success.
0: That's what everybody is saying.
2: Yeah, Young Miami.
0: Because when Young Miami came out last night on the BET Awards, folks were started singing the song.
2: It's a dance to it and everything. Like, this is a whole movement at this point. Shout out Young Miami, man.
0: Right? She did that. All right. And then finally, Keke Palmer. Can we talk about her?
1: Keke Palmer did that. And she always knows how to make a scene or a statement. And she did it by stealing the mic from Drewski, who was hosting the BET Awards.
11: Spin that. You like a brother that spin that.
12: My bad.
11: I've been drinking.
12: This should have been my gig. Why the hell would they have you host? And this is the problem. This is the problem with BET. They be tripping. Because this should have been me. I got it. This next performance is by a Grammy Award winning artist who came through dripping.
2: That's so foul, man.
0: I love Keke, because guess what? Keke hosts everything now. Keke will take your gig.
2: Yeah.
8: And the way she said it, I felt the vibe like she really wanted to host it. I felt the vibe that she felt like Drewski really wasn't doing a good job.
0: He was just okay. He wasn't even okay to me. I was
8: just okay.
1: You know what they say, there's a truth in every joke?
0: Yeah.
1: There's a lot of truth in that joke.
8: Yeah.
0: Y'all think that was planned, or did she do that?
2: I
8: think that was playing a little bit.
2: I go back and forth on
0: this. Because
2: he took it in stride. Like he didn't. It didn't.
1: Like a pro.
2: Yeah, it didn't faze him. It didn't bother him. But it does seem like that's something impromptu that Kiki Palmer
0: could
2: do.
0: She's like that.
2: Yeah.
0: Somebody told me Kiki is one of those. She gonna take that moment and always run with.
2: Boy.
0: It.
2: Yeah. And that's fair. Because imagine if you was hosting something and somebody took the mic and was like, "Hey, I should be doing this." That's kind of foul, bro.
0: Cruz did that to me one time.
2: Did he?
0: Yeah, I was hosting an all white party. Remember the dinner in Blanc?
2: Oh yeah.
0: Remember I was hosting dinner in Blanc? I hadn't even gotten in the building yet, and they were like, he was putting in his name for next year.
2: Cruz, is this true?
0: Yeah. All right. Listen. Coming up, we're gonna tap in with comedian D-Ray Davis. It's Didi in the Morning.
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13: is G100 Traffic.
14: Right now, an accident is blocking three left lanes, 26 eastbound between Rutledge Avenue and Romney Street. Long-term construction is happening 95 both directions at the Talmadge Memorial Bridge. And watch out for workers today. Main Road between River Road and Bees Ferry Road. Another traffic update in minutes. I'm Armetta Landrum.
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9: We'll see partly cloudy skies tonight with a slight chance for a stray shower as temperatures fall into the 70s through daybreak tomorrow. Monday will feature another warm-up into the mid to upper 90s with scattered showers and thunderstorms possible in the afternoon. With your certified most accurate forecast, I'm Storm Tracker 22 meteorologist Austin Green.
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0: It is Monday. It's Dee Dee in the morning looking for Trey G to find out what's trending with Trey.
1: Man, Chicago legend Twista. It hurt my heart to see this over the weekend. And it feels like a lot of like hip-hop legends have been going through this as of late. Or like just throughout the years, period. But Twista has pled guilty to failing to pay over $440,000 in taxes. He faces about 5 years in prison. They say from 2019 to 2023, he did not pay income taxes. He now owes about $440,000.
0: So, wait, from 20 what?
1: 2019.
0: To now?
1: Yeah.
0: Oh, okay.
1: But 2023, but yeah. And now is all coming to a head.
0: Wait a minute. So, from... Okay, all right.
1: I mean, ain't no telling how much money he made in that time, though.
0: Okay, all right. Hey, listen, coming up next hour, we're going to tap in with comedian D-Ray Davis. We're going to see what he thinks about his friend and music collaborator, Kanye West. Mm. All right, that's on the way. It's Dee Dee in the morning.
2: One more reason.
3: More of Dee Dee in the morning is coming up.
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0: right, so good morning. It's Dee Dee in the morning. We appreciate you listening. JJ and Trey. You know, it's hot. It's summertime. Crew said he needs to talk to us about the summer heat.
1: You know, I like to consider myself very sexy and cool, right? I know how to stay cool. I'm cool. I'm a cool person.
2: You know,
1: right?
2: in my native language, we call it muy caliente.
1: Oh, well, okay, I'll take that. Yeah. I'll take that. Yeah. Or suave, because I'm smooth. I'm
3: suave.
1: Cool. Suave.
3: Suave.
1: JJ, step up to the mic. You're so cool, too. Listen, I have ways for you to stay cool in this hot-ass weather.
3: Okay, come on with it there.
1: Now, some of these ways come from other countries. Get a little out in that international for you.
3: Okay.
1: So, for instance, these are ways people stay cool in extreme heat in, let's say, India, Pakistan, and Egypt.
0: Mm-hmm.
1: They sleep on rooftops.
0: No.
3: What?
1: Yeah.
3: Hell no.
1: So, at night.
3: What about mosquitoes and bugs?
1: At night. They sleep on night. Yeah, I get that part, but the temperatures remain trapped in many places, and usually it's cooler up top.
0: Uh-huh. Nah,
3: hell
1: Have you ever tried that?
0: All right, no.
3: Nah.
0: Hold on a second. There's no way I'm going to get up on the roof of my house
3: and
0: sit up there because I'm hot in there.
3: I ain't going to lie, though. Me and Lil Fine-ish, you know, I might need a little date. Me and Lil Fine-ish sit on the roof, fall asleep. I got a little date or something.
1: They said the breeze on the roof is really good, the breeze.
3: Okay. Now, you're going to come down bumpy, but the mosquitoes. Or you going to smell like off one.
1: So in ancient Egypt, they would wet their sheets.
3: To sleep?
1: To stay cold.
3: Hell no.
1: You would wet the sheets.
0: You know, I realized something about you. I realized that you really are a dad, aren't you?
1: What?
0: The kind of stuff that he finds amazing and interesting. You might as well sit up and have me watching. Let's see. What's the one they used to watch back in the day with animals, JJ? What was that called?
3: Animal Planet.
0: Yeah, Animal Kingdom.
1: Planet. Like history of the...
0: History, yeah. Listen to the stuff he finds interesting. He's talking about we're going to stay cool like they did in Egypt back in the day and wrap our asses in sheets like mummies.
1: Yeah. Wet sheets. Now, more futuristic way, freeze the sheets.
3: Mucho frío.
1: Another one. Check this one. This one's going to also sound strange. So in North America, Middle East, and in Asia, they drink hot tea on hot days.
0: Okay.
3: Oh, stay cool.
1: Because it helps evaporate the sweat and that cools you off.
3: Oh, I never knew that.
1: Hot tea. Now, they tell you to take a hot shower in hot weather.
0: I have never heard that.
1: When you come out, you're cool as...
0: I hadn't heard that.
3: Hell no. Nah.
1: Are y'all crazy?
3: I'm going to be hotter.
1: Y'all know I do. I know science. Listen, bro.
3: And it is hard to cool off. Sounds like I'm going to need a towel.
0: All right.
3: Just my back pocket.
1: All right. Another... You might not have one of these, but underground living rooms, like basements.
3: Oh,
1: go to the basement.
3: Okay.
0: That's more damp down there.
1: Exactly. That's like a normal thing.
3: Okay.
1: So... that's Iran. In Japan, they use something called uchimizu.
0: Are you sure?
1: Yeah.
0: You seem really unsure of this.
1: Uchimizu. Look, people sprinkle water on the sidewalk, streets, and entrances to cool everybody off.
3: Now, can you tell me what Japan is? I know what Japan is.
1: What did I say? Japan?
3: Japan.
1: I did not say Japan.
3: You said Japan.
1: We'll go back to the tape.
0: I feel this is crashing.
1: It's not. We're right here. This is ways to stay cool and hot weather.
3: For real.
1: Thank you. And this is around the world. We'll come back to America here in a second.
3: Come on.
1: In Mexico, India, Thailand, spicy food. When you raise your body temperature, you sweat out and it cools you off. I know it doesn't make sense, but it does.
3: So you got to go through the pain to get through the pleasure. Is what it sounds like. Because you're going to sweat your ass off.
1: Listen, this is the next one. In Arabic cultures, they wear black, like
0: clothes?
1: Thin clothes. Black because it deflects the light back off. So you're covered in black, which sounds crazy, but you're cool.
3: You basically said that's why my little cousin be walking around in that black hoodie all day.
1: No, that's too thick.
0: I was just going to say, shouts out to black people.
3: That's too thick.
1: All right, so the Romans used to bring in ice, obviously, and they used to like put it in front of fans. That's something you could do nowadays too, right? You buy a fan, put a bunch of ice in a bucket.
3: Yeah.
1: If you place it in front of a fan, you kind of make AC.
3: Yeah, they do that at theme parks.
1: Exactly, Trey. Exactly. Another thing, you could walk around the supermarket.
0: Mm-hmm.
3: Just walk around Walmart all day.
1: These are newer versions.
0: They beat an arrest our asses up in there.
3: Yeah.
0: This lady been in here walking for 2 hours.
1: put a popsicle on your wrist, neck, or ankle.
0: I'm not putting a popsicle on my wrist.
1: Lie on the kitchen floor.
3: Okay.
4: Now, kids are supposed to do because
1: lastly, freeze your underwear.
3: stuff.
1: Those are my tips on how to stay cool in this heat, baby. Trey? Where's he going?
0: All right, time to cut this. Thanks, Cruz. That was absolutely
1: informative.
0: Worthless. Hey, we appreciate that. Listen, it's Dee Dee in the morning. I'm done. You work hard all week. You deserve a Saturday that's all about you. And I've got it all planned for you. It's Dee Dee in the morning on G100. 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
1: Hey, good morning. It's Dee Dee in the morning, about to get into the $1,000 mini game.
2: Come on.
1: Guys, before I do, they said, according to this, 1 in 10 people said they think this is the scariest creature on Earth. What is it? 1 in 10 people think it is the scariest creature on Earth.
3: Ever? La cucaracha.
4: I will say Dee Dee in the morning at 4 a.m.
3: Oh, God.
4: That's going to be my
5: hand. That's runner up for me.
4: Oh, damn.
2: When you look at me like that, I'm not going to lie to you. You do scare me just a little bit.
4: Just a little bit.
5: I'm scared for you.
1: I ain't say nothing too. I just looked at
2: it. That's all you got to do.
4: Now, if you had your natural hair in, I would say you.
2: Oh, no.
4: creature, though.
1: Creature.
4: Scariest.
1: The scariest creature on Earth. They said 1 in 10 people believe this is the scariest creature on Earth.
4: Damn.
1: Cruz, what you say again, Cruz?
3: Cockroach.
1: It is.
4: Cockroach?
1: It's a cockroach.
3: Bingo. No,
4: they not scary.
1: Yeah.
5: They're not?
4: They not scary.
1: I mean,
4: even when they fly, they not scary. Until they land on you.
3: Right.
4: What is?
1: Is that a cockroach that flies?
4: They fly.
5: Don't call it a water bug.
1: It's not a water bug?
3: It is not.
1: Oh, it's a cockroach?
4: They fly.
1: What are them baby roaches be in our house? It's just regular roach?
4: Mm. Silk roaches.
3: You got German roaches? Yeah, those are German roaches.
1: Oh, okay.
4: Silk Have roaches. Y'all ever noticed when a bug or a fly or a roach land on you, that's the quickest you ever moved?
2: Yeah, for real.
4: That's the quickest you ever. Think about it. You don't move that quick. Boy. You do not move that quick.
3: Have you ever noticed when you touch them, they act like we're disgusting? Cockroaches?
1: No, I never looked at their reaction. I've never looked at their reaction.
3: You ever touch one? Yeah. They jump like, we're disgusted. Yeah.
1: I never looked at their reaction. I've never interviewed one. I don't know.
4: Never looked in them in the eyes.
1: Right. I know. Never shook his hand.
4: For real. Right. Never gave high five on this antenna.
6: Boss up with a bag. You got the answers. We got that bread. $1,000 all for you with the $1,000 mini game. Exclusively on Dee Dee in the Morning.
1: Hey, good morning. Is this Nisha?
7: Yes.
1: Nisha. Hey, Nisha.
4: Hey, Nish.
7: Hey.
4: Good morning. Hi. How you doing?
7: Good morning. Bless. How are y'all?
4: I'm doing good.
1: We're wonderful.
4: Nish, let me ask you something. What's the scariest creature on Earth to you?
7: I would say a snake for me.
4: Oh, a snake for you?
5: Yeah, that's a good one.
8: Yeah.
5: That's a good one, for sure.
8: Yeah. Okay.
4: Do you realize what if you see an ant or, like, let's just say a roach land on you, did you know that you moved the quickest you ever moved?
7: Yeah.
4: Just say, yeah.
1: All right, Nisha, we're going to spin the wheel, and let's see if we can get you some extra cash.
4: Okay.
9: DJ Cruz, JJ from the SIP.
10: Trey G.
9: JJ from the SIP. $10 bonus.
4: $10 bonus, Nish. Now, we ain't gonna need that 10 because I think you're gonna get this 1,000. You ready?
7: I'm ready.
4: You believe in yourself? You got confidence?
5: Let's go.
4: I don't think you do. All righty then. Look, and now if you don't know the answer, then please say pass. We got time. Trust me, we're gonna come back to it, all right?
7: All right.
4: Let's get this early morning money. Here we go. Do you prefer movies or TV shows?
7: Movies.
4: Do you like books or magazines?
7: Books.
4: Which rapper has the internet divided on if his hair was real?
7: Morris Chestnut.
4: Melissa Jefferson is the birth name of which singer?
7: Pass.
4: Okay, what year did the U.S. become a real country?
3: What condiment
4: are FIFA fans trying to take back home?
7: Pass.
4: Okay, what was the sixth question I asked you? Number six. Boy, you slow. What's the name of the segment I always try to find me a sponsor for?
7: Pass.
4: Okay, Nisha.
1: Well, Nisha get two.
4: Two.
3: Nisha.
4: Not bad. You at work?
7: Yes.
4: Okay. Right, your supervisor.
1: Yeah, and you know she's thinking about work. Here's what you missed. You missed this one. Which rapper? Well, you got 2 out of 9, right? You guys didn't even get to 10, but you got 2 out of 9. Which rapper has the internet divided on if his hair is real? Jay-Z.
4: Yeah.
1: Melissa Jefferson is the birth name of which singer? Lizzo. What year did the U.S. become a real country? 1776. What condiment are FIFA fans taking to the airport? Ranch dressing. What was the sixth question JJ asked? It was, what condiments are FIFA fans taking to the airport? What's the name of the segment JJ Williamson does and he needs a sponsor for? It's called
4: I'll Be Damned.
1: And when it comes to organizations, what does NRA stand for? National Rifle Association. So you got 2 out of 10. You're going to get $10 every correct answer. If we add it up, it's
4: $20. No,
1: we're
4: do
1: not
4: this.
1: Doing that, no. Niche. No, ma'am.
3: Uh-uh. I like her name.
1: Yeah,
4: and then she got an extra 10, but that's $30. We still not going to do you like
1: that,
4: Nick. We don't do that.
1: Yeah, we don't let anybody leave our show with less than $50.
4: Hey. All right. Nisha.
1: Hey. $50 coming to you, all right? So why don't you do me a favor and tell everybody the show that gave you a shot at $1,000.
7: DD in the morning.
9: Hold up. G100.

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0: Hey, good morning. It's Dee Dee in the morning. And let me see. Jay Cruz is here. Also, Trey G and comedian JJ Williamson. All right, guys, let's have a conversation about the BET Awards last night. Dun, dun, all right. Let me see. I'll tell you what I thought. I thought they were good. I thought they were great, actually. Did anybody realize that Teyana Taylor was going to have Janet Jackson presenting?
1: Not at all.
2: I think that was a surprise.
0: That was a surprise, though?
2: Yeah, I think that was a surprise.
0: Did you guys like Drewski?
3: I did. I was expecting more.
0: Me too.
3: I was expecting more from him.
2: I would have wanted his confidence to be a little bit more, a little higher. Like, he seemed very, like, iffy on some of the stuff that he was saying and doing.
4: That's a big, stage.
3: He wasn't bad. He wasn't bad.
0: No. Kiki said what a lot of us were thinking. Kiki Palmer.
3: Yes.
0: Y'all, take a listen at this.
5: You like a brother that spin that shit.
6: Oh, I'm doing too damn.
5: No, my bad. I've been drunk.
6: This should have been my gig. Why the hell would they have you host? And this is the problem. This is the problem with BET. They be tripping. Because this should have been me. I got it. This next performance is by a Grammy Award winning artist who came.
0: I love her.
4: And I'm not going to lie, she sounded really good.
0: And she sounded, it was the excitement you needed. Right. Like, I think she should.
2: She did host in one of the previous years, if I'm not mistaken.
0: I think she did, but they need her back. Yeah. They need her back or Kevin Hart.
4: I also shout out to them for giving him a shot.
2: Sure, but I think that you can give Drewski an opportunity and then give Kiki an opportunity as well.
0: Well, we're going to choose next year, Kiki. Hey, listen, let's move on. Kalani, let's talk about her. Kalani got up there with Jamie Foxx, y'all.

0: She looks great too. She sounded good. Yeah. The abs were showing and everything. I didn't know. Did you guys see where she was saying? I guess she met Jamie Foxx 18 years ago when she was a kid or something like that. Wow. She was saying how they went to audition and all this stuff. And
1: Kalani done lived a hell of a life. What it sound like? Mm-hmm. Yeah. My goodness.
0: I thought that was dope. What about Tim's? That's your girl, right, Trey?
2: Hey. I know what you need.
3: Hey,
2: come on.
3: I
2: know what you need.

0: Okay.
1: I think we could put the bed that Sims only stay in one range and can't see. Cause boy, she was hitting them notes. You
2: know,
1: that, that pitch, that tone, it was there.
0: Let's talk about Lauryn Hill.
1: Hey, that Lauryn Hill tribute was actually really dope, man. A lot of superstars hit the stage and gave Lauryn Hill her icon tribute.

0: That thing came out in the summer of between 1997 and 1998.
1: Mm. I will say this. I thought that Nas came out looking rich as hell.
2: Nas came out there and rocked that thing.
1: The diamonds on.
2: Yeah.
1: And he looked fabulous.
2: Legendary. I thought Lizzo was dope.
1: Lizzo lets you see how talented she really is.
2: She really was.
1: I thought that was
2: the perfect song for her.
1: Yes,
3: I love how they let Queen Latifah shut it down, too.
1: I like Queen Latifah.
3: It was very fitting.
1: Yep, her and Common out there looking great in his gauchos. Yeah. I loved it.
3: Not his gauchos.
1: He did. He had those along.
3: Lauryn Hill was on time.
1: She was great. I thought what was so beautiful was her daughter. Her daughter going, you could tell when she said, I'm doing this for you, mommy. Basically, I don't want to be up here. You could tell she was a little nervous.
3: Yeah.
1: But I thought that was great. I love Ari Lennox. I love this girl's body. I love that she walks out there in her original body.
3: Yeah. I like Lauryn Hill's sons came out on stage, too. Yeah, that was dope.
1: We didn't talk about this. T.I. was great. T.I. kicked it off unbelievably well.
3: Oh, really?
1: Yeah, you didn't see the beginning?
3: No.
2: T.I. started that thing out. King was in the driver's seat.
1: Yes, he was.
2: Jamming. Wow. Looking like he ready to go back to jail.
1: Yeah. But I thought it was great. I really did. I thought
2: overall, the BET Awards was good.
1: I thought
2: it
1: so,
2: really
1: too.
2: Was.
1: I gave it about a good 9 out of 10.
2: Who's the most stunning to you?
1: Who looked the best?
2: I had a tie between Dolce and Kelly Rowland.
1: Kelly Rowland
2: looks so
1: good. Kelly Rowland is that girl.
2: Yes.
1: Kelly Rowland? Yes, she did.
0: Looks wise, yeah, for sure.
3: Chloe Bailey looked good, too, though. Chloe looked good.
2: Yes, she did.
3: Yeah, Chloe looked good.
1: I think for me, hands down, it was Kelly Rowland. And the fact they gave her a standing ovation to everybody stood up with their respect.
0: Hey, for real, though, last year, you know who killed it in there? Dee Dee.
1: All right, on that note, everybody, shouts out. The BET Awards, all right? It's Dee Dee in the morning. G100. You know who I

0: It's Dee Dee in the morning. We got to get right into the hot topics. Let's talk about Jay-Z and the big pop-up, right? Everybody's talking about this pop-up in New York City. Matter of fact, we just saw where he had brought Blue Ivy with him, right?
1: Yeah.
0: Well, there's a problem at the pop-up. We got to tell you what it is. Here we go.
2: Let her cook.
3: Hot topics. Woo. Only on Dee Dee in the morning.
0: 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We're powered by purpose. So did y'all see this about Monique? Anybody see what Monique had to say about Oprah?
1: Uh-oh.
0: You knew she was going to come in on this. Monique now is speaking on Oprah, sharing that Whitney Houston story. Take a listen.
4: Didn't Oprah fall on stage? And we didn't see we didn't see how she tripped. Nothing. She just went down. We saw that. We saw her. She was walking and they bam. And as we're laughing about it and making light of it, just for me, how do you speak about someone that can't defend it? That just in my humble opinion, it makes it different because that woman can't say yes or no. And now you just want everybody to take your word because you're the great Oprah Winfrey. And you just take my word that that's what happened. That I believe is unfair.
0: Okay.
1: Baby. Shut up.
0: You knew she was
1: coming in. Yeah. Just because of their relationship, she was gonna respond.
5: And she make a hell of a point.
0: But she did say, I was gonna say, even though they have an issue, there is a truth there.
6: Oprah,
0: a lot of people are mad at Oprah though.
6: You're a veteran.
0: Yeah. How you not know? You were over there just feeling yourself, Oprah.
1: Yeah, that's all.
5: But I mean, if that's Oprah's truth and she's talking about it, you know, that's her truth, right? Like, it happened on her show. It's not like it's a situation that has nothing to do with her.
0: Yeah, but it's the truth that she did fall off the stage, and everybody says she missed her, you know, it was a miss or a footing or something like that, right?
5: Yeah, she missed out.
0: Okay, and you knew that back then, but then you repeat the story differently. No.
6: And we did know that.
0: Everybody knew. That's why she took some time off. They said when she fell, she took a second before she came back out to perform, Oprah said, too.
5: Yeah.
0: No, Oprah, you knew. You were just out there feeling yourself. You're just feeling yourself a little bit. I understand. You got in front of that audience again. It felt good.
5: And I do get it. Whitney is a legend, but Oprah is a legend, too, now. Let's not.
0: I agree.
5: It's like it's legend on legend,
6: She ain't acting like one when she did that to me.
1: Damn.
0: Yeah, let's move on and talk about Jay-Z. Y'all see there's a problem with the pop-up? That's what they're saying.
6: Yeah, there's a problem with the pop-up. He thinks people make money like he does.
7: So, boom, I walked into the Subway-inspired pop-up on Bowery. I had my eye on this Yankee collab baseball jersey, either the Reasonable Doubt edition or the Blueprint edition. Until I seen that price tag, I don't know about $400 right now. Boom, then I seen the collector's crate. I'm like, this will look good on a coffee table. Both 13 of Jay-Z's albums on vinyl? Fire. But for $1,500, I could buy a whole new coffee table. So then I was like, let me opt for the cassette tape deck. $300 for 13 limited edition cassette tapes? Not bad. Until I started thinking about all the things I could do for $300. Don't get me wrong, the pop-up definitely has affordable heat like these $55 t-shirts. But if the offer was $2,000 or looked like Jay-Z, I'm taking the two bands easy.
1: Dang.
0: All right.
7: With coffee table.
0: I know it. I love that. All righty. Yeah. Well, it sounds like the thing is just way too expensive, huh? Nobody wants to go buy.
6: Well, they have the poor people stuff, the $50 t-shirts. That's the one he grabbed. But all the rest is for people who have, like, money to spend.
5: $50 still a lot for a shirt.
1: For a t-shirt, man.
6: I mean, but you went all the way over there. You might as well get something. I'll drop the $50 on the shirt to say, hey, I was
0: here. Hold on a second. They got any keychains in there?
5: Right. Yeah, they $80. They stainless steel, $80. Yeah.
1: Yeah. Look, I'm going to get some
6: Go get
1: back in my car.
5: Shut up. Go back home. Because they ain't even put tax on nothing yet. You got to think about that.
0: That's
5: just
0: a lot of money.
5: Yeah.
0: All right.
5: Put taxes on it.
0: Damn. All right. Thank you, Jay. We love our fans. You love your fans.
1: Stop.
0: Okay, let's move on. Cardi B's acceptance speech last night. I love Cardi.
5: Yeah, man. Cardi B won, best female rapper, best female artist of the year last night at the BET Awards, and people going crazy about how funny her acceptance speech was.
8: Thank you so much for this award. This award means so much to me. Three babies laid up, put the album out, honey. I overcame my fear, my anxiety, and I put it out, and guess what? Look, I won an award. I want to say thank you to my friends, to my family, to my fans, Bardi Gang. Thank you for everybody that came to the tour, the artists that came to support my tour, the artists that got on my album. I'm so thankful. I'm so grateful. And I love my babies. I love Jesus. Thank you so much. Yeah.
5: Sheesh. Shout out to Cardi, man. Always showing that personality.
1: She looked good at the awards, too.
5: Boy, I'm talking about, boy, them airbags were sitting up on her chin.
6: I think she got them reduced, though, right?
0: No, not yet. Not yet. She's going to.
5: She said she wasn't. She said she changed her mind about this. She said she changed her mind about this.
0: No, she could lose just a little bit of it.
6: She could.
5: She might change her mind again.
1: Trey, when she fell down on that motorcycle, boy, you see some of the air come out there on the bike, boy. Boy,
5: it was a lot of good looks at the BET Awards. Kelly Rowland looked really good.
0: Oh my gosh, she looked great.
5: Yeah, Kelly
1: Rowland did gorgeous. Tiana, I thought Doechii was sexy as hell.
0: Yeah, Doechii, her body is. Oh, I love her body.
5: SZA,
6: her beard.
5: SZA just can't find no clothes that fit.
0: SZA's boob was about to come out the whole time. But
5: I was waiting.
0: All right.
5: I was waiting.
0: Coming up, we're about to shut the show down next. It's Didi in the morning.
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11: 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Weather, what you know about that?
7: This is G100 weather.
12: We'll see partly cloudy skies tonight with a slight chance for a stray shower as temperatures fall into the 70s through daybreak tomorrow. Monday will feature another warm-up into the mid to upper 90s with scattered showers and thunderstorms possible in the afternoon. With your certified most accurate forecast, I'm Storm Tracker 22 meteorologist Austin Green.
13: 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Ooh.

0: the show's over, but what did we learn today? All right, JJ, what you remember?
1: I learned my man Chameleon Faison on Love, man. He's out here saying, you know what? I'm homeless and I need help, man. I can't believe that man said he's homeless, but that's what he's saying.
0: All right, what about you over there, Trey G?
2: We learned that the BET Awards went down last night. Ooh. Not only did Cardi B have a really great speech, but they also did a tribute to a living legend, a.k.a. Lauryn Hill.
3: Yeah.
2: Yeah.
0: Mm-hmm. All right, and what about you, Cruz?
4: Unfortunately, security footage of Big Tigger's altercation with his wife has been released. It looks ugly. And it's going to hit another level. We'll see where it comes.
0: All right, some of the other things we found out this morning. You guys, Drake, he went on basically an apology tour to all the Janices around the country. Twista pled guilty to tax evasion, and then Diddy's legal team says they can't seem to reach him.
2: Show
0: these. They don't know what happened. They can't find him. All right. Hey, listen, tomorrow on the show, get ready, though. We got a dope discussion for you. We also got cash with our $1,000 minute game. We got hot topics, laughs, and more. So make sure you meet us right back here on Diddy in the Morning.
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order pizza and play PlayStation all night, pretty much every night. She's only got a couple of shows that I know of. July 7th in Vienna, Virginia, and then July 11th in Highland Park, Illinois. That's it, though. It's Lizzo, G100.

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8: 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And you know what he gonna try to do.

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5: There is a heat advisory throughout the afternoon, highs in the mid to upper 90s and feeling like near 106. There will be a chance for some showers or thunderstorms. Tonight, evening thunderstorm will be possible, muggy mid 70s for lows. On Tuesday, highs will be in the low 90s with a chance for some afternoon thunderstorms. That's your forecast. I'm WJCL 22 Storm Tracker Meteorologist Jonathan Myers.
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0: potato salad and crank up G100 this 4th of July. It's Dee Dee in the Morning, and we're celebrating America's 250th with 5 hours of nonstop heat, mixing in hip-hop throwbacks and a little rock and country, because why not? 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
5: There is a heat advisory throughout the afternoon, highs in the mid to upper 90s and feeling like near 106. There will be a chance for some showers or thunderstorms. Tonight, evening thunderstorm will be possible, muggy mid 70s for lows. On Tuesday, highs will be in the low 90s with a chance for some afternoon thunderstorms. That's your forecast. I'm WJCL 22 Storm Tracker meteorologist Jonathan Myers.
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0: It's Dee Dee in the morning on G100, and it's time to get the girls together. Those outfits, Rhett D and Day Drink at In Market Arena. 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

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You can go see him in Atlanta on August 18th. I like road tripping when it's super hot out. I'm always worried that the AC might quit on me, and that would suck heavily. It's Don Toliver, E85, G100.

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0: This is G100 weather.
19: There is a heat advisory throughout the afternoon, highs in the mid to upper 90s and feeling like near 106. There will be a chance for some showers or thunderstorms. Tonight, evening thunderstorm will be possible, muggy mid-70s for lows. On Tuesday, highs will be in the low 90s with a chance for some afternoon thunderstorms. That's your forecast. I'm WJCL 22 Storm Tracker meteorologist Jonathan Myers.
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17: 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Weather, what you know about that?
13: This is G100 weather.
18: There is a heat advisory throughout the afternoon, highs in the mid to upper 90s and feeling like near 106. There will be a chance for some showers or thunderstorms. Tonight, evening thunderstorm will be possible, muggy mid-70s for lows. On Tuesday, highs will be in the low 90s with a chance for some afternoon thunderstorms. That's your forecast. I'm WJCL 22 Storm Tracker Meteorologist Jonathan Myers.
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I

0: G100 is going to throw a major party. Hey, what's up? 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
1: This is G100 weather.
15: There is a heat advisory throughout the afternoon, highs in the mid to upper 90s and feeling like near 106. There will be a chance for some showers or thunderstorms. Tonight, evening thunderstorm will be possible, muggy mid-70s for lows. On Tuesday, highs will be in the low 90s with a chance for some afternoon thunderstorms. That's your forecast. I'm WJCL 22 Storm Tracker Meteorologist Jonathan Myers.
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1: We have the building surrounded. The Baker Boys are about to enter.
0: Hey!

0: Monday. What are you going to manifest in your week this week?
1: We're talking about RZA, Kylie Minogue, Quentin Tarantino starring in a new movie. I thought Quentin Tarantino was done with movies already.
0: Yeah, I thought he, what was it called? Retired.
1: Yeah, that's supposedly what happened.
0: All right, well, we'll talk about it coming up in the Make a Buzz. This is a big comeback, apparently. Nick V and Eric V, Manifest Monday starts now.
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1: from Hollywood and beyond.
3: We specifically said no camera.
0: Okay, Quentin Tarantino, everybody knows he's only made like 9 movies total.
4: Something like that, yeah.
0: It's a very small amount of movies, but everyone has been very impactful.
4: Yes, they have.
0: In one way or another.
4: Yeah, Kylie Minogue and Quentin Tarantino are starring in a new movie, Tangled Up in Blue. So from Welsh director Jamie Adams, the movie also features RZA, who's been very close with Quentin Tarantino over the years and has also done music scores for some of his movies as well.
0: Right.
4: Jason Isaacs, Allison Williams, Sofia Boutella. The film follows a veteran music manager who, after decades helping others, decides to manage his own heart and confront his own emotions.
0: Ooh.
4: So that's kind of cool.
0: Oh, wait, so hold on. He's not directing this?
4: No, he's starring. He's starring in a movie. He starred in a lot of his own movies as well.
0: What?
4: He was in.
0: He's a side character. He's never been a star.
4: He's never been a main character. Yeah.
0: So saying that Quentin Tarantino is starring alongside.
4: Right.
0: I want to know how many lines the dude's got.
4: I don't know, but Minogue and Tarantino were recently spotted filming together in Wales, returning them after appearing in Adam's recent film, Only What We Carry. So,
0: how about that? So apparently there's a Bob Dylan song. That's the name of his song. It's called the...
4: Tangled Up in Blue?
0: Yeah.
4: Okay.
0: Yes.
4: There you go.
0: We'll be looking forward to that new movie featuring Quentin Tarantino starring him.
5: G100. You know who I

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1: New studies, Eric V. Are you ready?
0: Yep.
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0: Really?
1: Let's talk about it.
0: Well, I mean, yeah. They got to do their work at home as well.
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0: Monday. What are you going to manifest in your week this week?
1: We're talking about RZA, Kylie Minogue, Quentin Tarantino starring in a new movie. I thought Quentin Tarantino was done with movies already.
0: Yeah, I thought he, what was it called? Retired.
1: Yeah, that's supposedly what happened.
0: All right, well, we'll talk about it coming up in the Make a Buzz. This is a big comeback, apparently. Nick V and Eric V, Manifest Monday starts now.
2: Back to the music with those Baker Boys. Baker Boys.
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0: 100, Savannah's hip hop and throwback station. Eric V, Nick V, right here on a Monday. Let's talk about married dads and their duties at home, right?
1: Yeah. Well, in 1965, let's start back in the day.
0: Whoa.
1: They did 10 hours of work a week.
0: Ooh.
1: Now we're looking at 30 hours a week.
0: That should be higher than that.
1: Modern dads are stepping up around the house. New research shows that married fathers spent that 30 hours a week doing chores, domestic duties, a 200% jump from the 10 hours they did in 1965. According to data from the Institute of Family Studies, back then, moms were spending more than 50 hours of work around the house and caring for kids. Now that's down to just over 40 hours a week. The thing is, moms have taken on positions and jobs.
0: They're working now.
1: And coming home and doing all the housework and doing the dinner for the kids and making sure they get to school, making sure they get to bed. So, man, you know, sometimes, and I'm rarely out driving around during primetime traffic. I know the schedules. Before the kids go to school, it's going to be crazy. Once they get to school, traffic dies down.
0: Right.
1: And then at 3 p.m., when the kids get out of school, the traffic comes back up again. My question is, unless the woman or whoever is picking up these kids to and from, how do you have a job and continue to be able to do that and survive?
0: Very true.
1: It's bananas out there.
0: Well, there's public transportation, or they have to take the bus home, you know?
1: You're going to put your 6 to 10-year-old kid on a public bus?
0: I mean, people do it.
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21: We specifically said no camera.
22: Okay, Quentin Tarantino, everybody knows he's only made like 9 movies total.
23: Something like that, yeah.
22: It's a very small amount of movies, but everyone has been very impactful.
23: Yes, they have.
22: In one way or another.
23: Yeah, Kylie Minogue and Quentin Tarantino are starring in a new movie, Tangled Up in Blue. So from Welsh director Jamie Adams, the movie also features RZA, who's been very close with Quentin Tarantino over the years and has also done music scores for some of his movies as well.
22: Right.
23: Jason Isaacs, Allison Williams, Sophia Boutella. The film follows a veteran music manager who, after decades helping others, decides to manage his own heart and confront his own emotions.
22: Ooh.
23: So that's kind of cool.
22: Oh, wait, so hold on. He's not directing this?
23: No, he's starring. He's starring in a movie. He starred in a lot of his own movies as well.
22: What?
23: He was in.
22: He's a side character. He's never been a star.
23: He's
22: bro.
23: Never been a main character. Yeah.
22: So saying that Quentin Tarantino is starring alongside.
23: Right.
22: I want to know how many lines the dude's got.
23: I don't know, but Minogue and Tarantino were recently spotted filming together in Wales, returning them after appearing in Adam's recent film, Only What We Carry. So,
22: how about that? So apparently there's a Bob Dylan song. That's the name of his song. It's called the...
23: Tangled Up in Blue?
22: Yeah.
23: Okay.
22: Yes.
23: There
22: right.
23: you go.
22: We'll be looking forward to that new movie featuring Quentin Tarantino starring him.
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25: 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Weather, what you know about that?
26: This is G100 weather.
27: There is a heat advisory throughout the afternoon. Highs in the mid to upper 90s and feeling like near 106. There will be a chance for some showers or thunderstorms. Tonight, evening thunderstorm will be possible. Muggy mid-70s for lows. On Tuesday, highs will be in the low 90s with a chance for some afternoon thunderstorms. That's your forecast. I'm WJCL 22 Storm Tracker Meteorologist Jonathan Myers.

starting. See you at the bar, you was hardly talking. That's when I knew that your heart was scarring. 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
3: Oh, boy.
0: Well, I don't get this because cats seem to lay around and don't care what's going on. Dogs want to be up on everything. How are dog owners getting more of the action?
4: More sex?
0: Yeah.
4: I think dogs are a little more friendlier. They're more outgoing. And I don't see anybody getting really excited about a cat when they meet a cat, right? Not for me, anyway.
0: We have a local cat here at the house, and she hangs out outside. And we love to go and see her. She likes to get pet.
4: Okay.
0: You know, and things of that nature. She's an outdoor cat.
4: All right. A new relationship behavior study has found that dog owners report significantly higher dating success and intimate activity rates than cat owners.
0: I know why.
4: Why?
0: Because you could take your dog out in public and people think that it's so cute. They want to meet you. They want to meet your dog. They want to pet, blah, blah, blah.
4: Very true.
0: Nobody takes their cat out in public.
4: They're saying increased social interaction, approachability, and perceived attractiveness in both public and offline dating environments.
0: If I were to see a woman walking a cat on a leash, I would run the other way.
4: All right. So the funny thing, in my building where I live, there is a woman that has a cat that she walks on a leash. Now, I'm guessing this is her emotional support animal. I'm getting that vibe.
0: Okay.
4: So I just leave her, let her be her.
0: Yeah.
4: Leave her on her own.
0: Stay away from her.
4: I don't ask questions.
0: Make sure there's no of your DNA laid around.
4: But I think that, you know, when somebody walks a cat on a leash, there's an issue for me.
0: Come on, personally. Man. I mean, that's not normal at all. But let's lead with love. You never know what they might mean to them.
4: So if you want to have more sex, get a dog.
0: G100.
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3: Several crashes to be aware of this afternoon. Ogeechee Road southbound at Chatham Parkway, as well as Harry S. Truman Parkway near East Duran Avenue. Use caution if you're traveling through those areas. And a reminder of long-term road work taking place on I-16, both east and westbound between Old River Road and Pembroke. We'll keep an eye on your drive and have another traffic update in minutes.
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1: Oh, I know. Boy, oh boy. Or barely awake. Paddle to the metal.
2: Oh, man. I should do this for a living.
0: It feels good to be Boatu. 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
2: I'm not ashamed to say it. Every once in a while, as an adult, you will have an accident. Yes, meaning that, yes, you know, you think it's a passing wind thing.
3: Yeah.
2: You think it's a fart.
3: It's not.
2: Right? And it's not. Guess what? It's what they call a shart, where you actually blank your pants.
3: And that term came from the movie Along Came Polly, which we watch all the time. Philip Seymour, I forgot his name, that actor. A situation happened to me recently, actually. Leaving the club, we do a club on Saturday nights. I get off at 11:30. You know, it's so important as a DJ to make sure to take care of your business before you go on and do a one-hour set, two-hour set, three-hour set.
2: Word of advice. That's why you don't eat before you go on.
3: All right.
2: That's why I don't eat ever.
3: Anyway, so I don't think I ate before this at all, but I was making my way home. It's almost midnight, and by my local Ralph's or grocery store, there's always these guys out there selling tacos, and I'm like, man,
2: street food.
3: I don't have anything to eat at home right now. Let me pull over.
2: That's what they call street meat, by the way.
3: Yes.
2: Just so you know.
3: Okay, thanks, Eric. Anyway, let me pull over. Let me grab myself a little burrito, what have you. So I pull into the back because I actually need to use number one.
2: Oh, okay.
3: And along with number one came a little extra sensation. I'm like, oh, this is going to be easy.
2: No.
3: This is gonna be easy. I'm close to home. I'm literally less than a mile away from home.
2: Right.
3: So that number one happens, and a squeeze comes out, and it's a number two. I did not get my burrito. I had to hightail it on home.
2: Hell no.
3: Thank God nobody saw me.
2: Oh, boy.
3: I could be in
2: there's cameras everywhere.
3: I could be in this firefighter's position. He was caught on camera pooping in a box in the food area of the St. Louis airport.
2: Oh, boy.
3: This is a firefighter.
2: Jeez.
3: St. Louis firefighter has been placed on leave after a disturbing incident happening at the Lambert Airport. Unidentified man is seen on footage with his pants down holding a box behind him and pooping in it.
2: Damn.
3: Inside the food storage area.
2: That's crazy.
3: Terminal 2, that's nasty.
2: That is so nasty.
3: I guess I was only 50 feet away from the street meet.
2: As they say, as they say, when you gotta go, you gotta go.

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2: Several crashes to be aware of this afternoon. Ogeechee Road southbound at Chatham Parkway, as well as Harry S. Truman Parkway near East Duran Avenue. Use caution if you're traveling through those areas. And a reminder of long-term road work taking place on I-16, both east and westbound between Old River Road and Pembroke. We'll keep an eye on your drive and have another traffic update in minutes.
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7: Eric V, Nick V, right here on a Monday. Let's talk about married dads and their duties at home, right?
20: Yeah. Well, in 1965, let's start with back in the day.
7: Whoa.
20: They did 10 hours of work a week.
7: Ooh.
20: Now we're looking at 30 hours a week.
7: That should be higher than that.
20: Modern dads are stepping up around the house. New research shows that married fathers spent that 30 hours a week doing chores, domestic duties, a 200% jump from the 10 hours they did in 1965. According to data from the Institute of Family Studies, back then, moms were spending more than 50 hours of work around the house and caring for kids. Now that's down to just over 40 hours a week. The thing is, moms have taken on positions and jobs.
7: They're working now.
20: And coming home and doing all the housework and doing the dinner for the kids and making sure they get to school, making sure they get to bed. So, man, you know, sometimes, and I'm rarely out driving around during primetime traffic. I know the schedules. Before the kids go to school, it's going to be crazy. Once they get to school, traffic dies down.
7: Right.
20: And then at 3 p.m. when the kids get out of school, the traffic comes back up again. My question is, unless the woman or whoever is picking up these kids to and from, how do you have a job and continue to be able to do that and survive?
7: Very true.
20: It's bananas out there.
7: Well, there's public transportation or they have to take the bus home, you know.
20: You're going to put your 6 to 10-year-old kid on a public bus?
7: I mean, people do it.
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23: There is a heat advisory throughout the afternoon, highs in the mid to upper 90s and feeling like near 106. There will be a chance for some showers or thunderstorms. Tonight, evening thunderstorm will be possible, muggy mid-70s for lows. On Tuesday, highs will be in the low 90s with a chance for some afternoon thunderstorms. That's your forecast. I'm WJCL 22 Storm Tracker Meteorologist Jonathan Myers.
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0: story, Eric V?
1: All right, well, Pharrell Williams, you know he has something to do with Louis Vuitton.
0: Gucci, Louis Vuitton, one of those
1: whatever
0: places,
1: you call it. Yeah. Anyway, Pharrell dropped some brand new shoes, and Vans responds very candidly.
0: All right, so let me look this up. I want to see exactly what's happening with Vans and Pharrell Williams.
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0: mainly from overseas, all of the big fashion houses, whether it's Gucci, Louis Vuitton, some other names I can't pronounce, they always steal from the street.
1: Yeah.
0: They just do. And that's just the way that they do business. You'll see somebody like in Africa, and he has a village, and he's in the village, and he's creating all kinds of stuff from scraps, literally.
1: Yeah.
0: You will see those big companies take that man's idea and put it on the market for $5,000.
1: Easy. Yeah, so now, they do it all the time.
0: Pharrell is out here stealing for these companies now.
1: Yeah, so we're talking about Louis Vuitton and Vans, and they're responding with Obet after Pharrell Williams showed off his combo sneakers that almost looked exactly like classic Vans. The new LV shoes have the same low-top canvas style, white laces, and even same type of rubber sole as the old-school Van Authentics. Now, Nick V, you are a big fan of Vans. You wear Vans all the time.
0: I'm a slip-on Van guy.
1: You are a slip-on Van, but these basically look just like the Van shoes.
0: Appropriation, it's called.
1: And also, Vans hosted the song of Mr. Me Too.
0: Mr. Me Too.
1: In response to basically biting Vans.
0: Here it is, ladies and gentlemen. I've never said this before, and I've been a big fan of Pharrell's music for many, many years.
1: Yeah.
0: We lost him. He's gone.
1: Oh, boy.
0: That's it. He might not even be the same Pharrell, guys. He's working for this major corporation. He cares not about stealing. There's no original design here.
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1: This is G100 traffic.
2: Several crashes to be aware of this afternoon. Ogeechee Road southbound at Chatham Parkway, as well as Harry S. Truman Parkway near East Duran Avenue. Use caution if you're traveling through those areas. And a reminder of long-term road work taking place on I-16, both east and westbound between Old River Road and Pembroke. We'll keep an eye on your drive and have another traffic update in minutes.
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0: 100.
1: Well, let's talk about the first time. You know, it could be first time for doing anything. Going on a stage in front of 10,000 people.
2: Right.
1: Going on a first date, making a phone call, trying to kiss somebody for the first time.
2: Everybody has fears. You know, I used to be really afraid of heights.
1: Oh, yeah.
2: Right? All right, we're going to talk about America's biggest fears when it comes to first dates.

0: Fan Throwback Station. Hey, it's Nick V and Eric V. Let's talk about the biggest first date fears. What are they? I mean, it could be anything. What are you wearing? What time do I get there 15 minutes ahead? Do I call her afterwards? How long do you wait to call her?
1: Right.
0: All this stuff.
1: Yeah. If you get nervous before a date, you're definitely not alone.
0: Yeah.
1: Research based on Google search data finds that the most common first date concern isn't what to wear or whether a kiss is in the cards. Right. It's figuring out what to talk about.
0: Oh, come on, guys.
1: Seriously? Wow. I mean, I think you got to have some good listening ears, first and foremost.
0: Yes.
1: You don't want to be self-centered and talk about yourself a lot.
0: Yes.
1: You want to find out what they're into and get to know the person a little bit. That's all you got to do. Well, is find out, what do you like to do? What are your activities?
0: Yeah.
1: How's your relationship with your family? What are things that excite you?
0: Yeah.
1: What do you want to do in the future? I just gave you a bunch of questions.
0: There you are. See, you should be the AI bot chat.
1: No.
0: With 3,600 monthly searches for conversation advice, other popular searches include what to wear, what to do, fun questions to ask, whether to kiss on the first date, and even what to do and what to text afterwards.
1: True.
0: So, I mean, which one of these is hitting home to you?
1: To apply to me?
0: Yeah.
1: None of them, actually.
0: Really?
1: No, I don't
0: You're
1: think
0: a professional
1: dater
0: now.
1: I don't think I have problems with this. It's just getting the date first and foremost for me.
0: Wow.

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1: G100 Traffic.
2: Several crashes to be aware of this afternoon. Ogeechee Road southbound at Chatham Parkway, as well as Harry S. Truman Parkway near East Duran Avenue. Use caution if you're traveling through those areas. And a reminder of long-term road work taking place on I-16, both east and westbound between Old River Road and Pembroke. We'll keep an eye on your drive and have another traffic update in minutes.
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0: Boys Daily.
1: Oh, boy.
2: Well, I don't get this, because cats seem to lay around and don't care what's going on. Dogs want to be up on everything. How are dog owners getting more of the action?
3: More sex?
2: Yeah.
3: I think dogs are a little more friendlier. They're more outgoing. And I don't see anybody getting really excited about a cat when they meet a cat, right? Not for me, anyway.
2: We have a local cat here at the house, and she hangs outside. And we love to go and see her. She likes to get pet.
3: Okay.
2: You know, and things of that nature. She's an outdoor cat.
3: All right. A new relationship behavior study has found that dog owners report significantly higher dating success and intimate activity rates than cat owners.
2: I know why.
3: Why?
2: Because you could take your dog out in public and people think that it's so cute. They want to meet you. They want to meet your dog. They want to pet, blah, blah, blah.
3: Very true.
2: Nobody takes their cat out in public.
3: They're saying increased social interaction, approachability, and perceived attractiveness in both public and offline dating environments.
2: If I were to see a woman walking a cat on a leash, I would run the other way.
3: All right. So the funny thing, in my building where I live, there is a woman that has a cat that she walks on a leash. Now, I'm guessing this is her emotional support animal. I'm getting that vibe.
2: Okay.
3: So I just leave her, let her be her.
2: Yeah.
3: Leave her on her own.
2: Stay away from her.
3: I don't ask questions.
2: Make sure there's no of your DNA laid around.
3: But I think that, you know, when somebody walks a cat on a leash, there's an issue for me.
2: Come on,
3: personally.
2: Man. I mean, that's not normal at all. But let's lead with love. You never know what they might mean to them.
3: So if you want to have more sex, get a dog.

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1: Manifest Monday. My brother Eric V coming with the positivity.
0: Well, last week you were talking about these Meta glasses that were going to be given to veterans.
1: Yep, blind veterans.
0: Blind veterans. Yes, this is cool. Rescue Beagles get a second chance helping more veterans with trauma.
1: Let's do it.

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2: Let's talk about dogs and veterans and some positivity.
0: Yeah, beagles. Beagle dogs. Aww. That's what we're talking about. Beagles rescued last month from Wisconsin breeding facility that supplied animals and laboratory research are beginning to adjust life as household pets. Nice. So the nonprofit Paws of War has taken 10 dogs and is helping them learn basic skills like walking on leashes, house training, and interacting with people. So the organization plans to place the beagles with veterans and first responders through a program that provides training, supplies, and ongoing support for adopters. This is awesome, right?
2: I love it.
0: Your veterans with trauma, you know, these are dogs that also went through trauma, and they're going to help each other in the future.
2: It's called trauma bonding.
0: Yes.
2: Yeah, we're all traumatized here.
0: I like it.
2: Let's get outside together.
0: Yes, I like that better.
1: G100. Put it on. 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
1: I used to think about immature things. 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Is this really your real phone number?

by the conservative regular girl that still can beat up chairs. 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Psychic can reach your chairs. Zodiac sign, it must be a Gemini moon. Cause we about to go half. Mistakenly, nobody been in a bag. But how many bodies done been in her bag?

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1: G100 Traffic.
2: Several crashes to be aware of this afternoon. Ogeechee Road southbound at Chatham Parkway, as well as Harry S. Truman Parkway near East Duran Avenue. Use caution if you're traveling through those areas. And a reminder of long-term road work taking place on I-16, both east and westbound between Old River Road and Pembroke. We'll keep an eye on your drive and have another traffic update in minutes.
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5: 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I'm talking about that dog in them. You ever hear the expression? Like you ain't got that dog in you. If you gotta fight, you better have a dog with you. If you gotta fight, you gotta have a dog with you. Gotta have top dog with you. He got that dog in him. And he gonna fight. He gonna fight to the end. And you know what he gonna try to do. He gonna try.

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0: G100. Nick V and Eric V, the Baker Boys. Do you like to drive fast on the freeway?
1: I used to. I used to be a speed demon back in the days when I had the BMW M3. I used to go crazy on the freeway.
0: And you got a fast car now.
1: I do, but I don't really, you know, push it to the level.
0: Well, let me ask you a question. If you were a speed man, how old do you think you would be driving fast? If you love going fast, how old?
1: If I was a race car driver or ex-race car driver, I mean, it's going to go till I can't push the pedal anymore.
0: There's an 85-year-old man that was busted for street racing in Florida.

0: G100.
1: Fun, energetic DJs that make you feel good. Nick and Eric V, take it away.
2: All right, we got a speed racer that's 85 years old that was street racing, which is a thing. Yeah, but that's usually a thing for the younger
3: kids
2: outside.
3: Yeah. So he decided to live his best life, apparently, but it may not be on the inside of the law. The cops allegedly caught William Bosworth street racing at 110 miles per hour.
2: Holy crap.
3: In a 45 mile per hour zone.
2: Oh, man, you can't do that.
3: You're going straight to jail, right?
2: That's why. I mean, that's reckless driving, yeah.
3: Bosworth was caught on a body cam saying that he wasn't racing. He was just trying to get away from another driver.
2: Okay.
3: He added that he was having a little ride in my favorite car.
2: I would have said I have to go pee. I'm 85 years old. I was about to pee my pants, and I need to get home, and I would have stuck with that.
3: Bosworth is now looking at charges for street racing and driving at excessive speeds. Yeah. 85. Does anybody in the chat have an 85-year-old grandfather that is out here doing way too much?
2: I mean, first of all, anybody over 80 usually ain't driving these days,
3: right?
2: Probably.
3: Right.
2: You know, I wonder how good his eyesight is.
3: Wow.
2: You know?
3: We gotta go, guys. Have a beautiful, blessed, powerful day. Watch out for those speed racers out there, no matter how old they are.
2: We will catch you tomorrow for Terrific Tuesday. Baker Boys up and out.
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2: Several crashes to be aware of this afternoon. Ogeechee Road southbound at Chatham Parkway, as well as Harry S. Truman Parkway near East Duran Avenue. Use caution if you're traveling through those areas. And a reminder of long-term road work taking place on I-16, both east and westbound between Old River Road and Pembroke. We'll keep an eye on your drive and have another traffic update in minutes.
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20: I'm not ashamed to say it. Every once in a while, as an adult, you will have an accident. Yes, meaning that, yes, you know, you think it's a passing wind thing.
21: Yeah.
20: You think it's a fart.
21: It's not.
20: Right? And it's not. Guess what? It's what they call a shart, where you actually blank your pants.
21: And that term came from the movie Along Came Polly, which we watch all the time. Philip Seymour, I forgot his name, that actor. A situation happened to me recently, actually. Leaving the club, we do a club on Saturday nights. I get off at 11:30. You know, it's so important as a DJ to make sure to take care of your business before you go on and do a one-hour set, two-hour set, three-hour set.
20: Word of advice. That's why you don't eat before you go on.
21: All right.
20: That's why I don't eat ever.
21: Anyway, so I don't think I ate before this at all, but I was making my way home. It's almost midnight, and by my local Ralph's or grocery store, there's always these guys out there selling tacos. And I'm like, man, I don't have anything to eat at home right now. Let me pull over.
20: That's what they call street meat, by the way. Yes. Just so you know.
21: Okay, thanks, Eric. Anyway, let me pull over. Let me grab myself a little burrito, what have you. So I pull into the back because I actually need to use number one.
20: Oh, okay.
21: And along with number one came a little extra sensation. I'm like, oh, this is going to be easy.
20: No.
21: This is gonna be easy. I'm close to home. I'm literally less than a mile away from home.
20: Right.
21: So that number one happens, and a squeeze comes out, and it's a number two. I did not get my burrito. I had to hightail it on home.
20: Hell no.
21: Thank God nobody saw me.
20: Oh, boy.
21: I could be in
20: there's cameras everywhere.
21: I could be in this firefighter's position. He was caught on camera pooping in a box in the food area of the St. Louis airport.
20: Oh, boy.
21: This is a firefighter.
20: Jeez.
21: St. Louis firefighter has been placed on leave after disturbing incident happening at the Lambert Airport. Unidentified man is seen on footage with his pants down, holding a box behind him and pooping in it.
20: Damn.
21: Inside the food storage area.
20: That's crazy.
21: Terminal 2, that's nasty.
20: That is so nasty.
21: I guess I was only 50 feet away from the street meet.
20: As they say, when you gotta go, you gotta go.
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23: 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Weather, what you know about that?
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24: There is a heat advisory throughout the afternoon, highs in the mid to upper 90s and feeling like near 106. There will be a chance for some showers or thunderstorms. Tonight, evening thunderstorm will be possible, muggy mid-70s for lows. On Tuesday, highs will be in the low 90s with a chance for some afternoon thunderstorms. That's your forecast. I'm WJCL 22 Storm Tracker Meteorologist Jonathan Myers.

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13: 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And you know what he gonna try to do.

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16: There is a heat advisory throughout the afternoon, highs in the mid to upper 90s and feeling like near 106. There will be a chance for some showers or thunderstorms. Tonight, evening thunderstorm will be possible, muggy mid-70s for lows. On Tuesday, highs will be in the low 90s with a chance for some afternoon thunderstorms. That's your forecast. I'm WJCL 22 Storm Tracker Meteorologist Jonathan Myers.
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